on point. Fine for C-track, derail, non-derailing position, third at 8 head, good for 50, over.

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1: Cross dispatcher, VSS 601 West. Bring them up as tight as we can to 2791, secure the train.
0: Right off. 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
1: Once we get cut away, main one to pick the crew up, and we'll back up to 2791 and cut away, and I'll talk to you guys back to your train. 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

0: you guys got that spur right here?
1: Yeah,
0: all right, all in kind of that was Raymar, I'm sure, with 644 train. Looking for a headroom at Raymar, over. But how long do you think you're going to need it? The reason I ask is Amtrak will be at Tilma in about 15 minutes, over. I'm sorry, your radio is breaking. I can't understand it, over.
1: Yeah, we should be clear by then, over.
0: All right, be clear of back in there by 6:28-ish, or? I don't know why it's at 6. 19:28 is what I meant, over.
1: Correct, 19:28, you said, over.
0: All right, here we go.

to the Hazy River Dispatcher 255. KCS 4687. Yeah. I'm how much longer you think you got. Just trying to make sure I have a good call on your outbound. That sounds good. I'll get it fired up. I appreciate it. Touch out.

644. 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

0: KC detector. Mile 2, 3, 5, 4, 7, 1 degrees. Axles 4, 8. No alarms. Length 9, 9, 5. Mile 2, 3, 5, 4 out.
1: Seven, two, seven, we're going.

0: Responding, asserted. Good for 7.
1: DP 8105,
2: please
1: the DP on
2: Denver. Roger, thanks, Roy. Have a good one. I see that.

0: 2K Scott's Badger 280-8105. I feel pretty confident that you'll be ready to go upon 149's arrival there at Monroe.
1: Oh, yeah, that's correct. Over.
0: Okay.
1: Thank you.

0: Hey, I speak. Did any of this power need fuel, or was there fuel before it went out there?
1: 25.
2: I think we're going to have the fuel. I have to look fuels right now. Over.
0: All right, that's 7. Thank you.

0: 6-8 dispatch, so they're over.
1: I am.
0: 2100 in both ours now. Over.
1: All right, yeah, we'll probably see where report is used to keep from haunting us later. Thank you.
0: Yeah, you're welcome.
2: Been rear sleeper.
3: Okay, 7 due into La Crosse at 2004. Over. Correct, so we're not going to clear. I don't know that I can give you the headroom, over. I guess we'll have to do it.
2: What car is 2?
3: That's
2: it. Inside.

0: 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Hold on 1 second.
1: Stop it.
2: You got to take this.
0: All right, we ready to go. He got off.
1: Roger, Amtrak 7, departing Telemonica.

take

0: after stopping BNSF 6958 at CP 3001, the authority pass signal displaying stop indication, eastbound main 2 to main 2, over.
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step across to Central. 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Roger that. I will be ready for you as soon as they clear, over.

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1: Mile 2, 3, 5.4, Toma 6, 9 degrees, axles 4, 4, 8, no alarms, length 9, 8, 6, 8. Mile 2, 3, 5.4, out.
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0: You want to dial up Josh, see where they want the power. They said we can leave it on the stop, otherwise somebody's picking up.
2: Put it on a stub just to make sure it doesn't burn us over. Six 44, you got time to put it on the stub there? Do you have time to put that power on the stub? I don't know who's going to pick up this power or when, to be honest with you.
1: We can't have time to put it on the stub.
2: Okay. That would be ideal, over.
3: Hello, CHAL, over.
2: If Con Patrick 247, ducking to Camp Douglas, meet a I-68, and then continue west, over.
4: Camp Douglas for one.
3: Adams dispatcher doesn't know anything about it. They don't have a...
5: CP detector, mile 254.0, coma, number 2, main 72.
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7: Correct, 752.40 main 2, no need for the restrictions, over.
1: 654,
3: conduct over. I'm looking for Jim Young. Are you Jim Young? Negative, CHAL. Yeah, I'm the conductor for it. We're done with the work. We're sitting in Butler, trying to get a hold of my engineer. But, okay, copy that, bro. Yeah, I'm on the main one. I'll put together.
8: Dispatcher.
3: I don't know what I'm doing. I'm in the office. I don't know.
8: We're going to be holding up there right where you're at. Got a little bit of a mess in front of you. It's probably going to be 45 minutes before I can get you going. Over.
2: Scott Bash 644 head end. How many cars are on A still, do you know?
1: We got them all off AO.
2: Oh, awesome. Appreciate it, Lord.
8: Copy and set 601, you have already changed direction. Main 1, grab 2791, hit, over.

0: cross this venture 7460 west, over. Is there long, give you a little heads up here. You can see one at East Winona that comes through Alma. But I think you guys have passengers on board.
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0: PKC detector. Mile 2, 3, 5, point, 4, coma, 6, 8 degrees. Axles 4, 1, 2. No alarms. Length 4, 3, 4, 5. Mile 2, 3, 5, point, 4, out.
1: CB8105E, sir, rejected 235.4. No defects.
0: I just
1: moved
0: it up,
1: door, no further restrictions
0: over. PKC detector, mile 220.071 degrees, axis 5, 8, 4, no alarm, length 9, 1, 4,

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1: 80-105 East, over.
0: The 247 at Camp Douglas, they're west of New Lisbon, and then I do have a slow order change for you, over.
1: All right, 247, Camp Douglas, they're at New Lisbon, and go have a change, over.
0: All right, so we'll cancel the original, die 68642, TV number N6831, November 6831 is canceled, JKM, over.
1: Drag both in N6831, November 6831 is canceled, JKM, over.
0: Yep, that is correct, 1954, 1954, JKM, over.
1: Cancellation, Drag Bolton N, 6831 at 1954, 1954, JKM.
2: And that was right, Conductor Ray Moore, Norwich.
0: That is correct, and a new 1-1 ready, over.
1: And ready, copy, over.
0: All right, die 68642, between milepost MP, 190.0, 190.0. And model is 190.6, that's 190.6, Thoma sub, 2525 MPH, main track, STBN 6909, 6909,
1: JKM, over. Post 190.0, 190.0, and MP, mile post. 190.6, 190.6, Thomas sub, restriction at 2525 MPH on the main track, track Fulton, and 6909, November 6909, out of spectrum JKM, over.
0: Correct, okay, at 1956, 1956, JKM, over.
1: All right, correct, repeat, 1956, 1956. Dispatcher JKM, acknowledged by Conductor Horan, over.
0: That is correct. Thank you.

Houston, Texas, miles 2690, coma 17 degrees, factor 4, no alarm.

0: All right, here we go. After stopping VNSF 6860 and CP 2791, you have authority past signal displaying stop. This will be a westbound move, main 1 to main 2, back to your train, over.
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1: Preparing to go 44, over.
0: Stopping VSS 601, CP 2791. You have authority to pass through the flying stop. Eastbound move, main 1 to main 2, back to your train. Over.

detectors going out there. As soon as CP lets us, I'll bring you guys up to Graff, but we're going to hold there again until either the train ahead gets fixed or two west over. Yep, like I said, up to Graff for that, over.

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We'll go west after him over.

CP detected. Mile 254 0 Coma number 2 main 72 degrees. Axle 448 no alarm. Link 9835 mile 254.0 out.

SF Cross to Satchel. Go ahead, MSI North, over. Yeah, I'll give you the head rear master of the South Seattle. He's coming up to the depot to change out now, over.

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जाऊंगा।

Oh, to get our land seen. Bluff ready to copy some track zero. Let's see, track 143-43-4043. G23-2026, CP 8655-8655 South, SDC, at Bluff. Fly 2, Bluff, 2 CTC Marquette on main track. Check line 13. Do not exceed 25.25 MPH between mileposts 138.0 and 138.0. I am mileposts 138.9, 138.9. Also check line 14. Do not exceed 25.25 MPH between mileposts 136.3, 136.3. I am mileposts 137.1, 137.1. 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

43, 2, 13, and 14. Okay, it's 2019, 2019, RPM. Yeah, that guy, that's all correct. 2030 on the departure, we'll call it 2245 on the outbound, and then it'll... Guys, here we go. Talk to you later. Good job.

0: CPKC detector. Mile 2, 3, 5.4, 6, 6 degrees. Axles 5, 8, 4. No alarms. Length 9, 1, 6, 4. Mile 2, 3, 5.4. Out.
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2: Cross, dispatcher 601 West, over. Good. I was just going to say, Z-Train's getting close. It'll be your turn after you see him go by you.

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0: CD detector, mile 269.0, coma 71 degrees, axle 448, no alarm, link 9882, mile 269.0, out.
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to KC River Dispatcher, Barry Thomas. Well, I had to open the bridge, and now 149 is in Madary, so when the bridge closes, we'll have to see 149 by over. Okay, sounds good.

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0: 68
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0: Axle
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0: from the crossover.
1: Passing over the spike stop indication, eastbound move. Main 2, over. That is correct.

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1: Behind the frogs for the 1-2-3. 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

5, KCS 4687. You need that light again over? Here it comes.

BSF across to Central. Okay, roger that. One up there at Graff is meeting one, and we'll try to get you across the CP, over.

CC detector, mile 269.0, coma 62 degrees, axle 584, no alarm, link 9235, mile 269.0, out.

Thank you.

across dispatcher BSS 6958 east over. The one you're meeting is coming through graph now, but you're turned right after. Over.

gave your response on. In between Dunhauer and Homer right now.

BNSF across dispatcher. Go ahead, over. I thought we didn't know which main it was on, and if it wasn't on main one, yeah. Said I didn't know where the crane was, you guys. I've been super busy with all the trains that are broken down out here. I didn't have a chance to check over.

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Thank you. 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
1: That's on main 2, isn't it?
0: Set up.
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0: CN detector, mile 284.2 northbound.
1: BSF across to Thatcher.

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0: CN detector, mile 284.2, north bound, no defects. 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

0: 9554. 9554. Timothy 3131. 3131 East of Blair. Fox 2 CWO. 6 from Alpha 163. 163. The West Waterbury. Switch yes on Whitehall 70. Fox 3 HRE. Bear me.
1: CW Box Apart 2 CWO 3 THRE. CB 2320 is in there for you now. What? Call sheet on you guys today. What's your hours, sir? I appreciate it.
0: I'm going to take that. 848, 577, gets you both on 1900, gets you to be 07002, no exceptions there.

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Okay, 2157 to 157 DJ Beaver.

0: GTW 489 07, over.
1: Well, you aren't answering Rapid Tower.
0: About how many, over?
1: 751. Work with that switch job to spin out that middle unit, spin power.
0: Anything else, over?
1: Yeah, that's correct. Work with them. And I didn't catch that last part. What you said there is how the radio is too loud.
0: Service out.
1: No, it'll be the leader for 490. I believe the switch job is building 490 right now, so I'm sure they'll have a spot for it. Yeah, it's like

0: Hey, what's up, John? Yeah, I was hung up.
1: Okay, 751 here. Engineer says that I'm using the tag for no load.
0: All right, is that supposed to be your leader? Was the blare over?

0: Well, we got one of two options. We do as the plan is, or I call David, wake him up, make him cranky, and then he can figure out another one. With plan A at the moment, I'll call David and see what's going on.
1: Okay, what else do you need on there, over?
0: All right, give me a minute.

I don't know where they went, but I'll see what I can do. Anything else over? Be the safest thing, okay? But I'll try to get at least a beer and pull or spots. I'll try to get on there for sure. I'll see about the pulls, okay? Anything else over?

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Okay, I will do that. CN, cut the service out.

0: Okay, here we go, West. We're going to meet a short timer East Winona. I got a train parked at Winona Junction that I'm working around over. '8139, you'll be second out at East Winona. I'll try to get you around once we get going again, over.
1: It's 751, you on here?

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1: Call for some reason. They should be there now.
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1: No worries, what's your lead unit, Sam?
0: Yep, roger that. I have it turned in, I thank you.
1: I'll get it in there for you.

Somebody's getting walked on. Who needs that 13? Alright, switches normal. Can I show the GTW 4907, 4907? 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

0: This is Scott Spatch, 528. KCS 460 on East, over.
1: 28, over.
0: How much fuel do they have locomotives right now, over?
1: That's 4,000 at Goodview there, over.
0: Other than both at Goodview, I don't know fuel. I'll get the telephone going for about, I don't know, 145, I'm guessing, something like that, over.
1: All right, sounds good, over.

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Mile 269.0, coma 60 degrees. Axle 396, no alarm. Link 5867, mile 269.0, out.

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In 3289 West, over.

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Can make it to track authority number 9564. CN 3289 West at Wisconsin Rapids. Box 2, TWO, proceed from mile post 100-100 to West Waterbury, switch no on Whitehall submain. 9564 9564 is 1, only box mark 2, TWO, over.

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It is Buck Shark in the repeat, over. That is correct, over. Switches over there at 2322-2322 WCA, over.

0: Sorry, it's all correct on repeat. And 751 just got the authority out of Rapids, over. Alright, copy that. 13 Arch Deal.
1: 2320 was 7 for Sparta West. I'll let Dapper Dan know. That's Beto. J19, go ahead.

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KCSM 4716, 4716 West Yard, lead switch, La Crosse, so we're going to sign, proceed west, over.

CT detector. Mile 254 point zero coma number 2 main 58 degrees. Axle 396 no alarm. Link 5882 miles.

CP detected. Mile 254 point zero coma number 2 main 58 degrees. Axle 396 no alarm. Link 5882 mile 254 point zero out.

Across dispatch, NS 4224. Guys, I got holds going towards Chicago. Take it into 14 track. You can tie it down. Clear, if you need to pull down on the ice house to clear lower Sullivan, you can. Over.

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Thank you.

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0: that's 6 foot, 10 out.
1: CP detected. Mile 269.0, coma 60 degrees. Axle 36, no alarm. Link 662, mile 269.0, out.
0: 2320, over detector 269, no defects, Bangor, no restrictions, I 82 out.

Ngayon at siya sa Gavin, good morning. 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

0: I see an 8940 at 30 Sumbos on the main to Maples 192. Maples 195, blocking protection has been established, sir.
1: I'll push you, but right now it's showing you going DOL. Oh, the planner says just east of East Winona, but you probably know better than that. But I guess what I'm telling you is wherever you stop at, make sure the van can get in there to you. Over. Yeah, that's correct. The train, going in by train is going to be hard. Obviously, if you die out on single track, that ain't going to work. And then there's a dead Northtown BRC tied down Main 1 between Winona and 3396.

Mike Flashing Bungalows there, CP 3496. Okay, copy that. The following one as well. Okay, I'll get it to you. Okay.

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On Liberty, switch line log normal, ready to blast off down there.

Yes, I'll just ease this 246 up. I probably shouldn't feel you, but just a minute, then here we go. This is Metro. CBKC, or River KCS 4824. It may be just a brief delay there, bridge switch, and then your relief was going to meet you at the B&B.

0: PKC detector. Mile 2, 3, 5.4. Coma 5, 8 degrees. Axles 3, 9, 6. No alarms. Length 5, 8, 4, 0. Mile 2, 3, 5.4. 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
1: They changed that 10 to a 25. 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
1: 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DRR, over.
2: All right, track bulletin number N6831, N6831 is canceled. Dispatcher, DRR, over.
1: N6831, cancel the K at double dot 17, dot dot 17, DRR, over.
2: Okay, for the cancellation for N6831 at midnight 17, not not 17, dispatcher DRR, over.
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1: 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Throw this up. Restriction is now 25 to 5 mph. Track is main. Track bolt number N6909. N6909 DRR, over.
2: Address that 528755. I got between milepost 190.0, that's MP 190.0. And milepost 190.6, MP 190.6 on the Toba. Sub-restriction is 25 to 5 mph on the main. Strike bolt number N6909, N6909. Dispatcher DRR, over.
1: 190.0 to 190.6, 25 to 5, okay, that's double dot 18, not 18, DRR, over.
2: Okay, and that track bolt in N6909 from 190.0 to 190.6, midnight 18, 0018. Dispatcher DRR, copied by conductor car, over.
1: So, correct, I got 2 light units to report is right now, going to be Chet Kilborn, and I'll be another one waiting for you, Lewis, in the way it looks. I'm reading the train plan on this train, and fuel that portage, so I guess we'll fuel that portage, over.
2: We'll take on a few hundred gallons, I guess, that portage, over.
1: Yes, sir, yeah, it won't be much. I don't know why it's fueling there, but I've listened to what the train plan says, and fuel that portage, I don't know why, over.
2: All right, sounds good, over.
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And make a track number 9578, CN 8350, 8350 West at Marshfield. Knox 2 TWO, proceed from Owen, switch no. To East CF Yard, switch yes, on Minneapolis Submain. Box 3 THRE, clear main track at East CF Yard. Box 1010, permission to the following switch reverse position at East CF Yard. 9578, 9578, that's 3 THRE, box is marked 2 TWO, 3 THRE, 1010, over.

9578, 9578, 183 50, 8350 West, okayed at midnight 22, 002, 0022 WTA, or.

0: Okay.
1: That's, you said the Wingman Saloon? 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
2: Alright, 1302.
1: Okay, just west of East Winona or Winona Junction, over. Okay, understood, yeah. If you double track, then yeah, he'll be just west of Winona Junction. Okay, I will let him know, over.

Schaefer. Can you hear me? Over. Battery monitor 3.96, that's gone now.

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1: 220.0, 6 degrees. Axle 396. No alarm. Length 5853. Mile 220.0. Hour

KC River Dispatch, 246, KCS, 4824. Crew should be there real close, and then just type in La Crosse. I got in, he told him to go over there, and they were at Sparta, so he should be there pulling up shortly.

Gus 13, Arctic Zimmer. Good track authority, 1845 on duty, over.

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Box 2, WO, proceed from East Waterbury, switch no. 2 mile plus 163, 163 on Whitehall submain. 9585, 9585 has two TWO boxes marked 101E and 2 TWO, over.

0: 95, 85, 9585, CN 3289, 3289 West, okay to at midnight 49, 0049 WCA, or... That is all correct on the repeat, over. In 31 east, you guys are ready, over.
1: On board here, ready.
0: That's good, TDBO. Currently no changes, over. CN 3131 east at Waterbury. Box 2 Tibio, proceed from east Waterbury, switch yes. 2 Mopples 100-100 on Whitehall submarine. 9586 has one only box mark 2 Tibio, over. 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

0: dispatcher, Georgetown, KCK, CH-71.
1: Yeah, I got Joe Yuba coming in, second out, and that key train is

0: Okay. I got the EOL flip cruise catching a ride.
1: Okay.
0: So I'll bring it across directly as soon as we get this Q train. So plan on following. Well, I got no choice. You got a Northtown BRC tied down, main one west of Winona Junction there. So I'll get you across Singleton as soon as I can. Okay.

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0: Intercept
1: cross, intercept 6D33. Outbound's on the other line, wanting to know, is the goose going to work? Over. Okay, you said Stoddard. Over. Okay, I'll tell him Stoddard. All right.

0: Seems all right.
1: BRC, outbound's going to get you at Stoddard. Nope. It will be Hunt and Morphin.

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Track 1, 4000, 4000 to the line, track 1.

0: Casey River, Madero. Get over.
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0: For light, sir. That's it.

you guys using your TGVOs or using inbound, so. 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

0: Houston, can I call?
1: Can I call? This is T-6M 4716 471-J19, over.
0: Go ahead.
1: Just would like to report a couple issues on this unit. The front and rear door, do not lock. Tried ringing you guys up yesterday and didn't get anything out of it. Front and rear don't lock, and then the fog, the heater for the windows in the front don't work. Conductor wiper doesn't work.

NOC, looking for the BNSF 6742, over. NOC to the 8490, BNSF 6742, over. Yeah, we got a message about that the NS unit. You were having problems with it, over. No. I guess the NS motor was supposed to be the lead, and I guess it was in a failed state, so that's why you have to switch them around or something like that, over. Oh, okay. All right, copy. I just got off the phone with the NS, and they rechecked that unit. And I guess whatever happened to it, it's recovered. They don't have any notes on it, and they say it's in good shape. So just wanted to let you know. Okay, yeah. All right, well, thank you for calling that in anyway, and safe travels for your trip. And I'll see you.

Marina Seth, 7734 West, over. I got a level 2 alarm. Let me know when you're ready. I'll give you a car number and axle. Over.

All right, car number is a UP701352. Axle 335. So the detector test, if you got a stop coming up, if you check that car for firm brake shoes, retainer valve in the incorrect position, or a handbrake. If you don't find any defects, have to do a set and release, verify the brakes, move away from the wheel, over.

No, but your readback was correct. So we got flexibility. You don't need to. I know you guys are 9,800 feet, but if there's a place you can do it and get a 6.6, I'm down for that. But I don't know. Just let me know what you're thinking. Over. Yeah, you're going to have a little bit of hold time there, Winona. So if there's a place in there between Winona and CP-3154 that you can do it at, then yeah, let's do it there. Over. Okay, sounds good. I won't want anything in behind you, and let me know when the time comes. We'll get you 6.6. Over.

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Mile 220.059 degrees. 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No alarm. 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
1: CPKC detector, mile 2, 3, 5.4, coma 5, 8 degrees, axles 1, 2, no alarms, length 1, 4, 7, mile 2, 3, 5.4, out.
2: 9, 1, 0, 2, 2, 4, mile 2, 6, 9, 0, out.

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west from where you stand. Got your Topaz. And it looks like you're working everywhere today. Over. I think you're right there, because not a chance you're making that lock over.

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0: Let me know when you're ready to clear on 8-track, over.
1: All right, will do, over.
3: 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I have 20 up there, Weaver, Mid City for you. 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
1: Yeah, one just went over the crossing up here too.

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1: Eastbound, clear, aware.
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1: That is all correct, over.
0: Those units fuel that portage here before you guys went west of them, over?
1: That is also correct, with 5,000 gallons, over.
0: All right, Roger. All right, let me know when you're ready to head east, sir, back to Oakville, over.
1: Okay, we'll do.

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Alright, 7734, 6.6 complete. Okay, as soon as you're ready, you can proceed westbound, current location. You got one more coming at you, they're on single track now, and then you'll get better lights there. You see one coming, main one. Once they're by, I'll get the request in. Over.

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Coma number 2. Main 57 degrees. Axle 692. No alarm. Link 10266. Mile 254.0. Out.

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1: Band S-15, homeward, over.
0: Loud clear on this AZ-59. I'm going to throw an inspection on it, and I think what I'm going to do is just ride it out on top end of it.
2: All right, roger that.
0: Maybe you'll find that radio and let them know that's what we're doing.
1: Location, ladder lead, or you change direction at the control point, and also light at the south north, over. That is correct, or TCO.

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1: Just gonna set up PCC and then we'll move on down there.

0: East River, Ontario.
1: This is J19.
0: I already told them we were getting ready to, so that's cool. Yeah, we'll talk. Remind me, like, when you guys get up towards Wabasha, kind of figure out what your work's going to be. I'm just going to have you guys tie it down to Colville, and I'll call you a cab over.
1: Okay.
0: Sounds good. Here we go. Might be slow, but here we go.

Got 3 point protection on 8 8 Skadi.

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Over. Yeah, that was for you guys, yeah. The Q train's on the move, going through Grand right now. Over.

0: put in a runaround for us getting this 246 recrew here. We got calls for 249 and they changed this to 246 recrew. You were first out. I believe this should be a runaround for you.
1: I appreciate that. I was trying to go get into a PL day that started about 2 hours ago.
0: What time are you on there?
1: Put us on at 2300.
0: Wow. Well, I guess put in a runaround, you'll at least get a little extra money.
1: Guys going duty.
0: Running 200.
1: Alright,

0: 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And we're going to BNSF 6871, SCP 3001, after stopping, you have authority passing with plane stop indication. Main 2 to Main 2, eastbound over.
1: Authority testing on plane stop indication, Main 2, Main 2.
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What time did you arrive, Rapid Silver? All right, I copied everything. 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

0: right. If not, just let us know and we'll send you a new one over. Okay, you're welcome. See you in customer service out.
1: I'm back with you. Last thing I had was an automatic set.
2: All right, that's a good set. Please.

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1: Are you close to that handbrake on that 4695?
2: Thank you.

0: Play hard and interesting, Toro. .592 in for five. We'll double the main line with the pigs. Outbound is at Torque. Over. That is correct. Over. You can take it all the way to Hilliard if you need to. Over. Yeah, so once you get all together, I mean, if your train length is, I mean, it's all the way up at Fifth Avenue, you know. Thank you. Yards out.
1: I-68 Dispatch, over.

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0: Rainbow Easter guys over?
1: We got to come out of Rainbow East for the west end of the Y.
0: You got an air communication, box wide on E box. Very all east there, guys. Remember to do that 246 is up over the hill east of the city.
1: Alright, yeah, it'll take me about 5 minutes to get down to the light, so that should work out.
0: Hey, the last stand is, give me a good tour final. I'd like to use the cigar down to Rush over in the morning, so I'm going to give me a tour final. I'll get it fired up there to go.

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0: PKC detector. Mile 2, 3, 5, point, 4, comma, 5, 6 degrees. Axles 6, 9, 2. No alarms. Length 1, 0, 1, 6, 2. Mile 2, 3, 5, point, 4, out.
1: KCF 48.4, EST sector 235.4, no defects. 246 over.

16-13, North Zimmer. IC 6256, over. IC 6256, 6256, port a clear track, 30 number 9593, 9593, switch to normal at 313, 0313 WCA, over.

reporting clip of it, over. Head on correct to the repeat, over.

that might have taken a picture. See, something might have used the bathroom. Back.

0: Union RTC, CN 3241 East, over. Hey, got a southbound, I don't know, 7 miles from Owen Mission. Keep coming, following them, over.
1: 8281, you got signal in sight, TP 3001.
0: Okay, keep them coming. 13-0.
1: CP 3001, after stopping, you have authority to pass signal flank stop indication, main 2 eastbound. That's correct, over. CP is blue. You guys were there. We're here at 1800 relief crew. Okay. Well, after you've handed over the outbound crew, you can tie up. 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

0: CPKC detector. Mile 2, 3, 5.4. Coma 5.5 degrees. Axles 1, 8. No alarms. Length 2, 1, 9. Mile 2, 3, 5.4. Out.
1: Detector 235.4. No defect. I-68 out.
0: CPKC detector, mile 220.0, coma 5.8 degrees, axle 692, no alarm, length 10189, mile 220.0, out.

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0: We can use one track to lead or whatever you're not using at the moment. 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
1: Venus 5831 West. 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
0: Alright, thanks, here we go.

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And 3341 East, 43rd track, 30 number 9595. 9595, switch it over there at 350-0350 WCA. 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
1: All right.

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0: 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And then, other question I have, is the old siding, did you see if that was clear?
1: Conducted down 3 point protection on 0.69.
2: Right, 3 point protection.

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0: minute clip.
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0: Right. 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
1: Yeah, I'm good.
0: All right. I am on. Stretch 15. Back him up, play the switch.
2: Mile 269.0, coma 5.8 degrees. Axle 2.8, no alarm. Link 4.83, mile 269.0, out.
0: Hey, couple. 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

0: 8241, you got CP3001 in sight, over. Arbina SF 8241 east at CP3001, after stopping, you have authority to pass signal flame, stop indication, main 1 to main 1 eastbound, over. That's correct, over.
1: Alright, I'm back with you.
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0: We are on 3-track looking for that ride to put our marker on the rail of the train, over.
1: Okay. Head over to the road on the west side. I'll have some problems.
0: All right, thank you.

Gibson, Wisconsin, dispatcher, whatever, Delaware, 82 to Smith. CP222, play west, over. Alright, fall back to the left, let me know when you guys clear, but there east, where are you going, Albatross, over. East end of the yard, Albatross, routed at Alto River to get you all set up here again, not talking to you there, but there east.

1300 CC at 3370 South River. Hey, Brian, 516 by Donnerbach, run. You guys will stay here for 345. We should be departing point shortly, over.

Scout Special Series over. All is Benares in the main. Roger that, guys. I'll be right back.

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Yeah, you're picking up the siding, over.

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So he was just a couple minutes there.

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We just hate to only pick up the 2 hours and then before we say, hey, you got to pick up these.

0: Alright, G20 just got their work.
1: That's right there. 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
0: Yeah,
1: absolutely.

0: Casey River, Madary, over. I'll quest the Grand Crossing, over. You got some time. They're
1: 43B6666, over.
0: As if they're only picking up six.
1: Told him that is their rear set out, and then 4 to 5 pick up on your head end. Over.

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1: 635 over.
2: I know the answer, but just confirm, what the, did you guys get that hot car from Oakville?
3: The Diamond, over.

0: Okay. 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Over.
1: 369, over.

Alright, BNSF 5956 at CP 3001. After stopping, you have 30 past signals, plane stop indication, yard lead, main one eastbound over. Okay, sounds good.

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1: Okay, this is actually the first time I've ever done this, but okay, I'll let CP know and get a request in for you. I guess make sure you pull through far enough to not activate the trap. I told that when I was training on the desk. I don't, not exactly sure how far that is, so.

59, 56. Are you guys using Terra or the Yardvan to assist over?

0: 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Axle 686. 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

AC River Winona, over. I don't know if you heard earlier that they're doing some wells up there at Homer. So in and out, they're holding the main. They had a little issues with the wells, so they may be clearing up here shortly. You may get a little bit of delay. And then play nice there at the dump show. Cars, 10,000 feet over.

the rear car is with Oakdale out there on the Tacoma. So there's just a cut and run. That's why I was like, I don't know, it'd be better for me just to hold down the main, let them do their work.

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Northtown PRC, when you're all out of the diamond back behind our signal at Grand Crossing, let me know, and I'll let the CP know they can start running again. Over.

Northbound VRC, you do have permission to make a change of direction, CP 3001. If you need the light through the diamond again for anything, let me know. But you can change direction in ROS there, CP 3001. Over.

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0: They're asking, is there any way you can stop before you go by Badger, over?
1: I say again, over.
0: They're asking, is there any way you can stop before you go past Badger, over?
1: Okay, we will come to a stop before we reach Badger, over.
0: I'll get it from you. I guess we'll set up cars there from what I gathered here. I don't know. I'll get back to you, let you know, over.
2: 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I'll go right over. All right, location with

0: 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CB2224, all clear of the cross sighting. Everything's line locked back. Normal sighting it is clear. You done? Or are you going to play a little while?
1: Departing the east leg in a while.

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1: I-68 dispatcher.
0: Well, hold on.
1: All right, you could probably start that 2-hour clock. Also, we got the KCS 4695 as our new leader.
0: Gonna be there for a bit. I got train stopping at Badger and set up power to LA3. Gonna throw the light in the east end, so be a bit here. Identifier again was what? KCS 4695 over?
1: That is correct. And yeah, we're still doing an air test. He's probably got about 30, 35 minutes left here. Over.
0: Another westfall, you said I can't wait here, so as soon as we get the stuff westfalls out of here, we'll get you moving, but for the time being, I got I don't want to bring you here, over.
1: All right, copy that. And also, the Portage Yard clerk wanted to know if that CP8859 unit we picked up had any fuel. The gauges are bad, and there's nothing in the sight glass, so I'll say yes, it needs fuel, over.
0: Okay, bad gauges and nothing in the sight glass, all weather one.
1: All right, thank you. I-68 is going back to 65. I'm back with you, 6-8.
2: Right.
1: I started the 2-hour clock and, yeah.
2: Okay, I'm almost back there.
1: Feet, we ain't going nowhere.

0: Snyder, Roger.
1: Hey, Smart Sand, over.
2: Hey, talk to our dispatcher. It sounds like we're going to be stuck here for a minute. After he's done with the air test, we'll have to work with you to get your lead cleared up because I currently got your lead blocked, over.
1: CP to Smart Sand, over.
2: Can you copy this radio?
1: Is this the I-68, over?
2: It is, over.
1: I was just calling Smart Sand to see if it was okay if we came into the West Fly.
2: Oh, you're the, what, 249 or whatever?
1: Yeah, we're the 249. So, CP 249, Smart Sand, over.
3: Unit set forth, mechanical answering, over.
2: All of them at the same time.
1: Smart Sand responding. Yeah, we're a westbound train here. They're stopping us, instructing us to set up two powers onto the west leg of the Y. Are we okay to make them move, over?
3: Yeah.
1: Understood. Thank you.
2: Smart Sand, that builder on three track, over.
4: Okay, go ahead and put the request in, sir, over. Are you a CPKC employee or contractor, over? For a reason we don't have a computer or EIC today, over?
3: Yes, for the air brakes.
4: Okay, who's your road foreman, over? Sounds good. Yeah, they're just having us keep track of who doesn't have laptops and computers. We can try to get everybody to get one expedited and ordered, over.
3: Just to be safe.
4: Sir, yeah, as soon as they, have you communicated with that CP8873, over? Okay, did you tell them to give me a complete buy with whatever you need, over? I'll get you one, over. The 8873, over. Okay, over. Olson, how long is it going to take you to clear up, over? Okay, sounds good. Appreciate it. I don't know if you're working or just setting flags, over. Yeah, thank you. Good idea.

0: Roger, CP9355 West Omaha. Hold the main at Seth Douglas here, and I got train in front of you to be set out some power at Badger, evidently.
1: Milano, how much room did we have back there when you were back there?

I've got, no. So, I've got two westbounds back to back. About 50 minutes out, and they'll be meeting an eastbound at River Junction. So, I mean, if you want to try back in like an hour and a half, if you're down there watching two west and an eastbound, is what you're looking for. Over.

0: Yeah. Well, and I my neighbor heard me talking to you, and he said that the second one on his side's got to work at Oakdale there, so it'll be one west, one east, one west, over. That might be more like 2 hours, but you can call Cheryl in an hour and a half and see where that is. It's a CP9350.
1: Detector, mile 220.059 degrees. Axle 286. No alarm. 6620. Mile 220.0 out.

of UNSF, 7566 at CP 3001 after stopping. You have authority to pass signal plane to stop in Acacia, main 2 eastbound. Over. That's correct, over. Thank you. Northtown BRC coming over. No rush. Just whenever you're done, call me.

Right, understand. Down with you, change of direction, CP3001, and then Venus at 5956 at Sullivan. After stopping, you do have authority to pass the ghost lane stop indication. Yard track 2 to main 1 westbound, over.

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0: 249. 6-0 restricted, Badger West on point. Take it back right now. Good for 25, 2-5.
1: All right, restricting, you're on point. Back 25, 2-5, 2-4.

0: It's up across 7422 coming up. Yeah, let's, I was going to tie down the juice for this window at the Grand Crossing, but CP's not giving it away for another hour and a half, so let's keep on moving.
1: Here we go.
0: Bring it into town. I'll tie you down. Oh, plan on tying it down.
2: Pick up here. I gotta change some things up here. I don't think my relief to explain things the right way.
0: That's correct. You can have that, just tell that yard band.
2: You gotta go back if you wanna work with the outbound, but it's supposed to be 4 to 5. Be both entire tracks, not just the west 2 cars up 5.
3: Still good for 25 through 6.

0: You can come on a 43 to EP 6666. Hey, you requested a warrant then. Is that for Andrew? Okay. We need to pick up track 4 and all of 5 on the head end.
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0: All right, thanks. 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
2: This is Dispatch, Lansing, over.
3: North and RTH, loop my mile post 151, 151, Marquette sub on the main track, this track one number 4000, 4000, 611, dispatch AWK, is that correct? Over.

This is address to Foreman Olson, over. No, do we need to put Grant Olson? It was verbally transmitted as Foreman Olson. That's what either needs to be stated, or I need to void this one out and reissue it if we need to do that there, over. And I'll have to hear the rest so that way I can underscore it, please, over.

let's start at that line too. I got to hear Marquette sub on after both those mileposts so it can be underscored, please. Over. A 4001, 4001, total line check 1, line number 2, okay, that's 615, dispatch, WK, over.

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0: 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You got Palmer west of Badger west of New Mexico Junior in the middle.
1: 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Ready for CD back towards Reno.
0: Let me know when you're clear of Badger west. You want me back up to him.
1: Understood.
0: You got more than 12 axles right now. I don't know how the axles you got over.
1: My handheld didn't pick that up. Did you catch that front end?
2: No, I couldn't understand him at all.
0: How many axles do you have over?
1: 6 axles over.
0: Hey, Roy, let me know if you're Badger West and we'll get you back to Westville.
1: Understood. Alright, 249, signal strength at Badger West on point. Take it back, about 7 cars to the crossing. If you got eyes on power, I'll let you make sure join up.
2: Alright, I got eyes on the power. Restricting back 7 to the crossing, you're up.

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0: 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Over. IUP 4908, all eastbound, west on the main, at Van Gortrain.
1: We're on and on, walk to my west, folks.

KC.

0: Who's calling dispatch? Over. Get busy there. CP8873, permission. Look for us in through. No, not unless you change them. I got 3529, 4149 on the length. Over. 2 units, I'm sure they work. Like they're fresh off the showroom floor. Alright. Here we go. For lights, to the main, may see a little color because the 644 I'll be pulling in the... There.
1: Responding over.
0: Go, dispatch up.
1: 4908, over. What can I do for you?
2: Yeah, I've got a CP8906 in my consist. It's written up for PTC and a broken mirror. But on the daily, somebody had wrote blue card, but the blue card shows the date of 3/23/26. Is that a good date, over?
1: Computer shows it's past due as well. PTC stuff's already been entered in here.
2: All right, so it is past due. That's why it's on its way to St. Paul, not okay to use for power.
1: So.
2: All right, thanks, Al. All right, we're a 1-unit wonder.

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0: Facing 2947, we're going to move on to Main to crest. Mopple 163, 163, blocking protection has been established. Over.
1: It's all closed. All right, let me get this recovered and we'll start that breakdown.
0: That is correct, over.

0: Alright, we're all recovered. I'm going to release them all.
1: Alright, go ahead with me. Good release, set.
2: Get a short list with that too, I think. Oh, it's over. Okay, yep, no problem. Well, have a good day. Seeing customer service out.
3: That's 13. Hard to see over. Go ahead, Everett.

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1: Yep, that was a good release.
0: Good release. You got 3-point protection applied, so you can cut that car back in. I'm going to go out there and get those engine brakes.

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0: I've got the 261 coming up, CP8873, over.

0: He's doing 43 UP Fury. 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
1: Good morning. How are you?
0: Great. All right. 1 West, 6:30 on duty. Then let's come out for a couple hours. Then 71 will be in the way.
1: Copy.
0: Well, we can get him by you. Come out for a couple hours. Then they'll go east, and then it'll be the end of the day. What do you think?
1: All right. Wait for train. Over.
0: Very good. 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
1: Thank you.
0: That's better.

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Okay, just let your police know, please, over.

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0: section of 249, look good. 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
0: No problem. 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
2: CPKC detector, mile 2, 3, 5.4, coma 5, 8 degrees, axles 6, 7, 4, no alarms, length 9, 8, 9, 7, mile 2, 3, 5.4, out.
1: UP 4908, west, detector 235.4, no defects, 24890.

0: Badger Don Howard Tower, over. Over. Yeah, it looks like Matt gave you to 8 o'clock, but we got a 261 that stopped at Dunn Hour. Over.
1: Over. Fellas, I'm trying to do some work at Badger East. I was just wondering what your guys' plan was. Over.
2: Hey, good morning. We're just sitting in the plant right now, waiting for the dispatch to pull us back. So, if you want, are you coming into the plant or just on the...
1: Yeah, we're just going to be on the east leg of the Y on the main there. Over.
0: It's just the time when you have a train coming. So you're in the middle of a well, correct, over?
1: Copy that, thank you.
0: Okay, so he said also that you were shunting at Homer East. Are you done shunting up?
3: Operations call UP 6666, over. Road shutdown alert when logging into PTC for the 7993. I know you're over TPA, just wanted to make the turn that one online, over. Just need to fix up on my end. Just want to make sure you have that online so I can show that 7993 online for you, over.
0: Waiting on trains, but yeah, there's two east and...
3: I'll fire up that 7993 my end, over.
0: Okay, well, I just sat down. There's two trains that's at River Junction, and there's two westbounds on their way over. So I don't think you'll get anything here before the next hour, over. I don't know what was here. I wasn't even at work at that time, but probably, I don't know, over. CBKC River Dispatcher, anyone else for Dairy West Tower, over. Good morning, 644, over.

Copy that, the KCSM 4877, signal indication, River Junction proper toward the main. Okay, to make a backup move between River Junction West and River Junction proper. Over.

That is all correct, over. Okay, you're welcome. Please speak. Anyone else, Madeira West Tower, over. No, we can go down to Maine, over. Okay, thanks. City Case to River Dispatcher out. Morning, I-72, over.

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Good morning. TGBL 25-6755, Winona La Crosse Road, switch TGBL I-7224. Is that what you have over? That set up PTC with the CP2224. Over. Okay, understood. Over. River Dispatcher up.

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0: 568, go ahead, over.
1: Good morning, all done with our work at Smart San Oakdale. And I'm just looking for an estimated time of when we can depart out of here, over.
0: Probably about 5 minutes. 3249 is coming up to Badger right now, over.
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0: 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One stay clear, over.
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0: 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Which man you looking for, over?
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1: I 68 Hanson, over.
0: Can I get your totals and fuel, over?
1: Sure. We are 115, 115 by zero. We are 45 mile an hour train. Tonnage 16215. Length 5043. Over.
0: And fuel, over?
1: Roughly about 4,500 gallons. Over.
0: Alrighty, thank you. 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
2: how much notice do you need to clear? You need to get the clear over.

0: Get the form of Farron, spotted at 68, over. Communication form of Farron, responded to I-68, over. I-68, four Louisa. Gonna get the light within 5 minutes coming after that train. Copy that, thanks for the heads up. Communication form of Farron, help. Communication form of Farron to the third, 249, look good. South side past the welding crew, over.
1: You have me down.
2: West on it. Badger, you're okay. Split over. Get
1: 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City Casey River Dispatcher. Casey River Dispatcher. Madary West, tower over.

0: CPKC detector. Mile 2, 3, 5.4, 5.9 degrees. Axles 2, 8, 6. No alarms. Length 6, 6, 5, 1. Mile 2, 3, 5.4 out.
1: 93.55 LOS over detector 235.4, no defects. 3, 249.0.

Pleasure.

0: call at Camp Douglas, over. I think that's where it goes to be spotted, if I'm not mistaken, over. Yeah, it spots at the sand plant, and I'm thinking it's Camp Douglas, over. Okay, yeah, there's, looks like he sent some Toma subs over to the lacrosse pit there for you guys, over.
1: Sounds good, over.
0: Thank you. CBK, Sea River Dispatcher, I-72, over. Here, it's, anybody in the depot there, over? Can you ask Tracy if he can grab those TTBOs and hand them off to this 644, please, over?

0: just off the 72 over. Yeah, what's going on, J-20?
1: Case River Dispatch, 644-6950. Can I get your new couch there? And that train does go to Oakdale. Oh.

0: All right, sit at 3 units, correct, though? Do we know how much fuel on those engines are?
1: Thank you.
2: Yep.
1: Okay, it's very nice. It looked good both sides. Pass. Badger East, over.
2: Thank you, guys. Have a great day.
1: You as well. Have a safe trip. See you. It's very nice.
0: Talk to the West Sound. She hasn't heard from that 6 o'clock crew yet, but we'll get your TGVO there, and then we'll go from there. Over. Thanks. CDKC River Dispatcher.

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being any 355 West, restricting proceeding for rule 6.27, 6.28, movement while stopping within half the range vision. 3249 out.

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0: Show that cancellation, okay, time 746-0746, TMM, over.
1: Cancellation for track bulletin number N-6909 is canceled TMM, okay, time 0746, dispatcher TMM, copy by conductor Burgess, over.
0: That is correct, over.
1: All right, thank you.
0: Kissy, you Wisconsin, that's out.
2: All right, after stopping me, it says 6535, CP3001, you have authority to pass the little swing stop indication. Main 2 to Main 2, over. That is correct. You're out 8 o'clock, the Alpha out for that, over.

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Whatever works for you. The way it's looking now, you're going to have to meet a westbounder at Madary. So whatever works for you guys, however you need to do it. 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

0: Okay, over. 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
1: Approach camp down, no restrictions, I-16L.
0: Okay, all right, sounds good, over. Thank you, CBK, Sea Rivers, Spatcher out.

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1: 68, Hanson, over.
0: Did y'all get those two engines, the 249, set out?
1: We did not. We were told to, over.
0: Don't tie up till you guys talk to me. Not about the engines. No, nothing important, but just swing by and see me. I got a little job briefing with you.
1: Okay, bye.

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Over. Oh, okay. Copy that. Thank you. 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

All right, copy that. The signal indication to the Madeira sighting. I did talk to your crew, the 6 o'clock crew. He was around Camp Douglas. He's going to give us a call back when he gets closer to Sparta there. Over. That is correct. Going to meet a 249 there at Madeira. Over. You're welcome. CBK, Sea River Dispatcher out.

0: Be detected. Mile 254.0, coma, number 2, main 59 degrees. Axel 674, no alarm. Link 9791, mile 254.0, out.
1: UP 4908 West on 2 detector. 254.0, no defects, 2490.

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Mile 220.063 degrees. Axle 478. No alarm. Length 5046. Mile 220.0 out.

0: going to come out and do something or what?
1: Wait for trains, over.
0: Aren't you always? That's a good excuse.
1: Right on.
0: I think they put Andrew in the penalty box today, so you won't hear him for 30 days.
1: Oh, he got a 30-day timeout, huh?
0: Yep.
1: Yeah, he didn't seem too bothered by it.
0: No, I wouldn't be either.
2: Spencer here. Northbound's out of JO.
0: Yep. If you need it, we're the UP6666 West. No reverse moves, that valley.
1: Copy, no reverse moves. Thank you.
2: For this northbound. Thanks, guys. The 13 RTCO.

0: QP 6666 West, good on the roll by marker in the rear, over.
1: Good roll by marker on the rear. Thank you.
0: Thank you.

CT detector. Mile 254.0, coma number 1, main 65 degrees. Axle 286, no alarm. Link 6530, mile 254.0, out.

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1: 9355 West, over.
0: I got a warm wheel, let me know when you're ready for that information, over. Alright, it's equipment sequence 13, equipment number PW302005, and just a minimum of 10 PSI break by production and route, over. That's correct, over. Thank you, CKC, Wisconsin, that's correct.
2: Out.

Okay, you're at Bridge, switch over. Signal indication, over. Welcome, City Casey River Dispatcher out. City Casey River Dispatcher, 644, you're meeting two there at Madary and you're outbound to meet you at Conoco, over. So where's the next location they can, you have to pull out very east to the, toward the main in order to change crews, over? Okay, all right, copy that. Let's see if we can reach them, over. Thanks, Badger.

0: actually been here before, Jacob.
1: What?
0: I said, I think we've been sitting here before.
1: Yeah, we'll do it again.

0: let's go to the Langer and see the next restriction, all those 344 at 8:43, please put that out.
1: Houston 2947, computer should move between milepost 163, 163 and Crest at this time, correct? Okay, all correct. Copy that, 2 hours to the backup.

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1: Fury, sounding over.
0: Okay, who'd we see by there?
1: UP 6666 West is past my location, over.
0: All right, here it comes. Thank you. Elstrand, over.
1: Elstrand, responding, over.
0: Okay, we got one by you.
1: I have not seen a train, just got.
0: You come on 43 to the UP 6666, over.
1: Yeah, UP 6666, responding.
0: Where are you guys at?
1: Just past milepost 166, over.
0: 166, okay, thank you. Mr. Elstrand, I'll say that time it'll be behind the UP 6666 West, and they are west of your limits altogether, over at 166 right now. Over.
1: All right. Just have the box 6 behind the UP 6666, and they're milepost 166.
0: Correct. How much time are we looking for then?
1: I guess I'll have to dodge around that local. I'll be out here most of the day.
0: Most of the day. Okay. UP Carson, over.
2: Carson, over.
0: Okay. You moving a piece of equipment to Adams then?
2: I'm high railing, building a grind plan, over.
0: A grind plan, okay. This will be behind the UP 6666 West, and I did talk to them there west of your limits altogether, over at 166 right now.
2: Okay, thank you, over.
0: Thanks, Petra.
1: You think this lady's on something or what? Johnny, you want to pull on Winona? Hold on to you.
3: I was going to come to you guys and get that switch, over.
1: Johnny, you got to kick off the trespasser.

0: sure to take care of it.
1: I would say she's under the influence of something. She's hopping around, kind of weird, slapping herself in the butt with that piece of paper.

0: Omaha 43, over.
1: Dispatch, UP 6666, just curious, are we cabin back today? Over.
0: Yes, over.
1: All right, sounds good. We'll, once you see us hit Maryland, if you want to fire that up, over.
0: Will do, over.
1: All right, thank you.
0: You bet. Dispatch round.

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0: 7608, Cartier GBO, Sosa with Strain, gun by your CDU for any changes. 810 on duty, 1x1, 4427 on a length, 50 mph. Over. Okay, yep, I'm switching north. Here we go, signal indicator. No problem. Have a safe trip. 13 RTC. Still here. Well, as soon as I hear it, I'll let you know. First train at Hoover is listed for 8:05, so they're still sitting there. Then you got the one at Rocky listed for 9:30. Nothing yet on you guys. So, oh, nope, 10:20 they just put in.

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1: Fill out my crane inspection, so it'll probably be about 20 minutes.
0: And number 10.
1: Paperwork support.
0: Did not get heard if the ball filled out.
2: Casey River Dispatchers on the Madeira West Cove. I-72, over.
3: Go on, 43 jobs, 71, over. Titano sent me a note here that 825, 825 will be clear in about an hour.
1: 825 will be clear in an hour. All right, thanks, sir. Appreciate that.
3: You bet. Thanks, Cash Petra.
4: 369.0, Homa, 63 degrees. Axle, 286, no alarm. Link, 6672, mile, 269.0, out.
2: 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Was at La Crosse. Absolute block protection provided behind J20, over.

0: Mars to Dante 4, over.
1: Responding, over.
0: Yeah, I'm joint.
1: Yeah, you got permission at a joint limits, over.
0: Okay, whereabouts are you going to be working at, over?
1: We are coming right out of the Winona sub, going right on the Altoona sub, and we're going to be heading towards Valley. We'll be working in between stretches there, over.
0: I'm out right here at the yard, over.
1: Yeah, we're coming out right at at that Excelsior crossing 173.68, I think it is.
0: Okay, I'm going to let y'all do y'all's thing. I'll set tight at this crossing, and then once I see you go by, I'll take off east.
1: All right, copy. Thank y'all.
0: Carson to John L. Strand, over.

0: Sergeant John L. Strand, over.
1: Sergeant Fine, over.
0: Yes, sir, I'm at 173.66, want a high rail east on the main track there, a joint with you between 173 and 179, over.
1: How long did it take you to get up here to 179?
0: It won't take me very long once I get set on and stuff here, but it'll be a few minutes before I can get going.
1: Yeah, you got permission, 173, 179. You can get up here as soon as possible. We got stuff to do here, so we'll stay off track until you get by.
0: I can set off and go around you if you're already out there as well, over.
1: No, we're job ready for right now. We haven't even set on yet. That's what I'm saying. You can get moving.
0: Okay, give me a few minutes. I'll holler back. I'm kind of tied up with the call real quick.
1: All right, copy.

0: You know what, when you get down there, I guess let's clear up on the corner. I'll probably have some of the meat that walks over. 47-49.
1: Lieutenant Carson.
2: Pepper Carson.
1: Will it work if you do jump around us so we can get out here and get some work done?
2: Yeah, go ahead and do your thing. When I get off this call, I will reach out to you, find out where you're at, and I'll come down to you and back up. Over.
1: Thanks, John. Next man. Here we go.

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0: 017, correct, over. Put in, what are you guys doing today, over? I wish I'd had a job briefing. Where are you guys coming out of, Rugged Rock, over? Shoving all the way up the bluff. All right, CPKC, Iowa, Grant Olson, over. This ballast, this 8WMS, is going to come out of Rugged Rock, shove all the way to bluff, and then dump rock coming south. Were you aware of that, over? Do you want to clear your warrant? You want me to write them joint with you? What do we want to do here, over?
1: City Case of River Dispatch, Madera West, tower, over. River Dispatch, Madera West, tower, over. Who's calling this?
0: Surf crew clear back in Reno there. Okay, yeah, this is the first I heard about it, otherwise I
2: don't know where that train's going.
3: We're all going.
0: Hi. Okay, CPKC Iowa, Ethan Zimmerman, over. My first curveball of the day. I've got this train at Rugged Rock. It's got to come out, shove up the bluff, and then head back south. So need to try to clear, please, over. Appreciate that. Thank you, over.

0: coming to a stop up here, what are the chances of her hanging out right where we're working?
1: The guy looking for little hunters.

0: Houston, 43 UP. Okay, over.
1: You hold the dispatch, Houston 666, that's your primary location.
0: All right, here comes that time behind them. Thank you.
2: That's right. Over.

Your paperwork says six. I'm sorry. Yeah, your paperwork says 672, but the detector read 664. Okay, I'll see if I can find out which two cars aren't on there. Over. You bet. Thanks, guys. Patrick out.

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Yes, sir, you are over. He sets off around Fountain City, or right before that, over.

0: got five stops in this track. 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Drive up the road a little bit. Got one farmer crossing. 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Nobody told us where you were. Over.
1: 10, Foreman Houston Zimmerman, clear. 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
2: You'll see one at Atwood. All right, Ray, is all yours to talk to the North Bone. This is 13RTC.
1: Change your warrant to a work warrant. I'll need that change to a work warrant. And also, I'm going to give you a heads up right now. I will 100% need canes for meats today.
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4: We
3: figured
4: out where
3: we're
4: going to swap out. We just
3: sent
4: Noel to
3: tell you
4: where they were. We figured it out, over.
3: Alright, sounds good. I think you should get the Wisconsin
1: stuff out. Alright, let me know when you're able to change that. We'll change it up, over. Go ahead, over.

0: absolutely no EOT on the train. That is absolutely fantastic. CPKC Iowa, Clay Camp, over. This is us, dispatcher, John. There's no EOT on this train here at Rugged Rock. Over. Guys, you want to run with a flag, or you want me to try to have somebody get you an EOT? Over. Flags with you, over. Tonnage gonna be on this, you know, over. Okay, well, I guess you feel like you can do your work today with a flag then, over. That's kind of the only option we have, either that or have them so we can get you one or something, but yeah, that's kind of where we're at right now, over. Yeah, no problem, and I got to get a warrant changed up before I get Mr. Olson before I can even get you guys out there, so yeah, it's going to be fun. I'll talk with you shortly. Let's keep the case out up.
1: Clearing the GTW 5850 south. And then proceed north. All right, that's all correct. Over.

Alrighty. Let's see here. CDBOs 25-6864. We're on the La Crosse Road Switch CDBOs I-77. That is a good CDBO. No changes for you. Over. I just put you in there. Okay, sounds good. Thank you. Dispatch, just 1 minute, please. Over. I need to clear here within the next 10 minutes, please. Over.

0: Well, yeah, just give me the, yeah, I'll just take the siding or whatever you got first so I can just keep these trains moving. 10 minutes, please, over. Thank you. 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
1: Call 43, signal maintainer ops.

Yeah, we about got it wrapped up. One west, about 10 miles from you. All righty, thanks, Sheriff Spectrum.

0: 2, Logos.
1: Wisconsin Death Squad Tower, over. Go ahead, over. Alrighty, 266-6708. That is, I got one to cancel with you guys and then we get to go over.

0: Alright, I-67, show track bulletin number N6909, 6909, canceled. Dispatcher TMM, over. That's correct, over. Correct, we'll show N6909, 6909, canceled, okay, time 930, 0930, TMM, over.
1: Squad, we'll talk to you in a bit, over.
0: 0930, that's correct, and do you know if you're supposed to take that power back on the west leg of the Y, over? Correct. I know you're taking your power. Are you also taking the power that's on the west leg of the Y, over?
2: Yes, that's lacrosse, over.
0: Okay, yeah, we'll ask, and I'll let you know, over. Thank you. Thank you. Casey, Wisconsin, Wisconsin.
3: Yeah, for me, Casey, but...
2: Alright, I'll get you fixed up here after this westbound clears, you over?
4: Alright, if I didn't see it, it should be Main 2
2: down there. Okay, yeah, I kind of figured there, Main 2 CN interchange.
4: That is correct.

the Flame Foreign Authority to clear up ahead of you and we can head north. I do have some more traffic coming up. Can you clear when you get that light? Okay.

Pop here, Zephyr, over.

0: Sorry, Surf King, how's it going?
1: Good.
0: Well, what mile post did you guys start at, over?
2: Mile 269.0, Homa, 65 degrees. Axel, 666, no alarm. Link, 7009, mile 269.0, out.
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3: over. Alright, along with your power, you're going to bring back two units that are on that west leg of the Y, over.
4: Copy that, I grabbed that two units on the west leg of the Y, over.
3: That's correct, thank you. CBK Wisconsin Desk out.
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0: guys. I'll get you a worker now, make a joint with bourbon, and hope that this doesn't melt down the sub. You ready to copy? Rugged Rock, over. Alright, this will be track work, 4008, 4008, June 24, 2026, to work CP6017, 6017 at Rugged Rock. Check line 4, work between north, NORTH, siding switch canes, and bluff on main track. Check line 12, between north, NORTH, siding switch canes. I'm alpha 145, 145, make all movements at restricted speed, limits occupied by minute.
1: You come on 43, do a job 71, over.
0: Joint with Brian Adams, between north.
1: Maintainer wants to set on there at Adams. How soon before you guys think you'd be out of town, over?
0: 40-140 Marquette sub. I'm alpha 145, 145 Marquette sub.
1: Okay, very good, thank you. Signal maintainer Westheim, over. Yeah, local will be looking to leave west here about 10:30. Is that enough time to do what you got to do, or?
2: Yeah, I can always hop.
1: It'll be behind the UP6666 west, and I've already talked to them. They are west of your limits altogether.
0: Main track. Check line 12.

0: local will be looking to leave West here about 10:30. Is that enough time to do what you got to do, or?
1: Yeah, I can always hop.
0: It'll be behind the UP 6666 West, and I've already talked to them. They are west of your limits altogether. Last time I talked to them, they were over at 166. Over.
1: That'll work. Thank you.
0: You bet. UP Carson, over.
2: Going for Carson, over.
0: Yeah, do you think you'd make it into Adams by 10:30?
2: Yeah, I can be clear by 10:30.
0: Okay, thanks. That's right.

4008, the three lines, check. My number is 412 and 17, okay, 945. 0945 CTE, over. This is correct, and once you guys get up the bluff, we'll change this to directional. That way I can at least bring a train south behind you. Fingers crossed, of course.

I'm actually kind of thinking, looking at the time, because they should be there, I don't know, by 12:30 to come south. We may have, by the time you shove up there, we may have to have you clear a bluff, get them south, and bring it down behind them. Correct, I think that's going to be the theme of the day here, over. Pretty soon, thank you, CPKCIO.

0: 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Over. Car department's heading out to Rocky. Take a look at that car.
1: Boom truck going by 177.
0: Maine, but like I said, I'll let you know when I hear something. CNS 13, home at RTC.
2: Mark Dale's calling, over.
0: We'll see in 2947, 2947, reporting clear check at 3097-01, 9701. 958-0958 DJR.

0: CP detector. Mile 254 point 0 coma number 2 main 64 degrees. Axle 666. No alarm. Link 7018 mile 254 point 0 out.
1: We could use a 410 brush cutter with expenses.
2: After 410 for DM Maryland gang.

0: Elstrand, we got permission into Fiore's limits.
1: That's correct. We got permission to Fiore's limits.
0: 174173. Copy that.
2: Coming up there, over.
3: 76.4, 76.4 on me. Sorry, has
2: 3.66 door around you.
1: Cabby.
2: What's your farthest west or east equipment?
1: You asking how many of there is of us?
2: Correct.
1: Two of us, a boom truck and a section truck.
2: What's the farthest east? Over.
1: Right now, currently over.
2: And you're together, high railing, correct? Not miles apart, over?
1: That's correct, we're about half a mile apart.
2: Copy that.
3: On 1239.

0: Come on, 43 to the P6666. Yeah, I got a van requested. Signal in the case of there, talk to job 60 before you knock down 92.
1: Are you on the spot there yet, Jake? Just about. You talk to anybody from Signal today? No way. They're going to be in the truck.
0: Request.
1: They're that close. It's not real close, but we're in it. We'll jump in. Let's come in next week and down with the next one. On your way back, Ray Anderson.
0: Yeah, I'm sorry. Sorry, we're missing two cars. Okay, my mistake. I completely spaced that, guys.
1: Boom truck, come and do a stop. Copy that. Boom truck, come and do a stop.
0: Okay, thanks. That's my truck.

0: Dale Strand, over. I'm at 175.91, wanting to set on going east. Is that possible with you?
1: Yeah, you can set on 175.91, head east, over.
0: You're at milepole, what now, over?
1: We're hanging around here at 174 right now, over.
0: Copy that, just making sure I'm staying on the same page with everybody.
1: You're good.

0: Hi, Johnny. I'm only about three truck lengths with you.
1: KCSM 4877 East, approaching Tunnel City. No restrictions, tell myself, 640 Bro.
0: Kyle, what's the footage of this start? You remember offhand?
2: What'd you say?
0: What's the footage of this crossing start? Do you remember offhand?
2: Well, for Elk Stealth here, you're in it because it's back by that bridge at 174.2, and the start for Highway 21 is right at the Winona switch.
0: Yeah, copy that. Just giving you a heads.
3: Come down and mess up what we just surfaced yesterday.
2: Next dumb question.
0: You guys going to go back and do them bridge ends we just worked on?
2: Why not? We've done it twice already this year.
0: Practice makes perfect. Over.

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1: Y'all got anything on setting up the 8325 at Lytle, over? Okay.

0: You go on 43 to signal maintainer Wettstein, over. UP, Omaha 43 to signal maintainer Wettstein, over. UP, Omaha 43, UP Carson, over.
1: Go ahead, Carson, over.
0: Yeah, that local's looking head west now. Where are we at, over?
1: I'm at 182. I'll get out of this way here, over.
0: Okay, thank you. UPL on 43, signal maintainer Wettstein, over.

John 71, over. Yeah, give me a few minutes here. I got to find one more guy and I'll get you out of town.

VP to Smart Sand. You got a copy? We got a set out of 162 for you guys. Where would you like them at? Over.

0: Casey River Dispatch, one on the tower. Over. I-77. Over.
1: CP responding, over.
0: CP with the CP 2211. Over.

right, there is a 374 coming off of the secret sub, doing at 11 o'clock. Turn the corner and go east. Over.

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1: Yeah, 6-7, good.
2: When we get over towards Valley, are we going to need a box 7 out there? I can make a joint with the tampers from 174 onto whatever we need on the west end, over. Okay, yeah, because I spoke to them earlier, and then they were hoping to be tamping in between the switches at Valley, and that wouldn't interfere with what you guys needed to do then?

0: UPMA 43, UP, Delstrand, over.
1: Delstrand, it's fine, over.
0: Yeah, can I have you duck in the clears 30, 45 minutes for that one west local?
1: Yep. Well, keep the clear about 35, 40 minutes,
0: over. Okay, thanks. That's right.

0: CPKC detector. Mile 2, 3, 5, point 4, coma 6, 6 degrees. No alarms. Train too slow. Mile 2, 3, 5, point 4, out.
1: Calling Smart Sand, over.
2: Smart Sand, sorry, CB.
1: CP calling Smart Sand, over. Yeah, we got a rear DP on here. Do you care where we put it? Like right in the clear on one or two there?

0: 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Being 2947, go ahead, Arif.
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0: Hey, you're welcome, customer service.

0: 567, you got the restricting and Badger East. I'm aboard. Take it back. I'll touch off with the 12. 1-2. Going around the corner.
1: Right 67, restricting point. 12 is started.

0: One second. 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

0: Foreman Charles Horseman, over.
1: 545.
0: Time you need, I can give you, let's see, 2 hours? Over.
1: 343.
0: Yeah, I can give you 2 hours, over.
1: One more from here, actually, one.
0: The June 24th, 24, 2026, 2926 to Foreman Charles Horseman at Grand Crossing. File time is granted on all tracks at Grand Crossing. Switch yes. CGW. Over.

Copy that, file time 626, 626 on all tracks at Grand Crossing, switch. Yes, it's okay at 1041, 1041 CGW, over.

That is correct, over. You're welcome. Best route.

0: RTC to Swenson. Here comes 357. All right, 196, we'll get you south here, clear in the north. See you in the 13 RTC.
1: Dispatch, 177, over. I-67, got you lined up for 3 tracks. Can bring it back, 8 cars for a pickup. Crossing is clear.
2: You will, you? Over.
1: Got you lined up for 3 tracks. Crossing is clear. Bring it back, about 8 for a pickup.
2: 2211 at the college switch went on. You have authority to open up into the main track and authority to proceed west. Signal indication.
1: Do you want to put up one?
3: Yeah, that's right.
1: All right, stand by.
2: That's right.

0: 567, got you line for one. I'm on the ground, clear for 40, 40, we're back. 10 cars, put in the clear.
1: It's kind of broken up, I think I got you. Line for one, ground protection, good for 40. Back of all kinds of clear in there.
0: That is correct, over.
2: All right, here we go.

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Two more, one.

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0: I'll leave that one open.

0: 430. 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Start derail.
1: 13 RTC, CM 2947. Is you guys qualified to point over? I didn't think so. Okay, I'll let them know. 13, I'm on RTC.
2: Yeah, just get ahead about a car, like,

0: 967, line for 3, track. Take it back about 8 cars for a pickup.
1: Alright, line for 3, 8 for a pickup.
2: Santa 13, Omar Ortiz. T-5430, story change direction within the block, South Armadale, North JO, proceed north, take on case. All correct.

12 axles or no? Or 412, okay, copy that, thank you. You're welcome. Communication room, dispatcher up.

0: Can you repeat that? I can't make it out, over.
1: Maintainer Johnson.
0: Maintainer Johnson, go ahead, over.
1: Yeah, I was able to take Sparta West of ESP and the local control, over.

0: All right, maintain John. You have permission to take Sparta West and local control. Request is in sent, over.
1: Very request sent, I'll let you know.
0: All right, thank you. Skansky, Wisconsin, desk out.
1: 75 on the curve, 5.

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0: 5 on the curve, 5.
1: You come on 43 UP, Carson's over. You come on 43 UP, Carson, over.
0: Another 7 on the curve, 5-7.
1: You come on 43 UP, Carson, over.
0: West Cross, over.
1: We get one west by him.
0: I identified job leading to the 3890 west.
1: Okay, that's also I have a UP 6666 west in that box 6. And they are well west of your limits as well, over at Altoona now, over.
0: Okay,
1: thank you. Spectrum.

0: Trainers want you to put the C88 on J19 tonight. 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
2: Unit 13, hold RTC. Good morning as well. What do I have for you? 7655. 7655 is a good TGBO, no exceptions, CN 8019. Oh.

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Also joint with C. Kong between milepost 145-145 and milepost 135, MP135. 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

0: All right, well, talk to I-72 that's working in that yard there, over.
1: That sounds like point two.
0: I was live from your line over to the yard. So what do you need it line for now, over?
2: Head up for the cut.
1: All right, walking up.
0: Warrior Horseman, over.
1: Nelson's, right. Stopping at Nelson's, right.
0: It seems to be lying that way, so check your route, over. City Casey River, dispatcher out.
1: Grand Rapids, over.

0: Yes, 374, go ahead.
1: Good luck with this truck.
0: Yeah, up to the crew change point. Your crew should be there waiting on you.
1: Giant Rock.
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0: 767, Mike 4 track, I'm on, touch off of 20-0.
1: That was Brian Adams, over.
0: Copy that, so, give him that coming this side.
1: Play time is coming to an end, I need you to get off the track. That train's right around here, over.
0: Kevin, you're moving.
1: Iowa, Grant Olson, over. It's 53 is out and running, over.

0: Foreman Olson, over. This is correct, Foreman Olson. All clear. Gain sighting at 1126-1126 CT, removing the block, over.
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2: Yeah, maintainer Johnson, all done at Sparta West, Texas, so.
1: At maintainer Johnson, all done with local control, Sparta West, over. Right, thank you. CPKC, Wisconsin Dispatcher.
0: I copied that. What's the plan here for you guys? I need to get you guys back clear and have you clear in Rugged Rock.
2: Clear, John.
0: Because it's starting to get tight here. Over.
2: Clear.
0: Casey, Iowa, Nick Bergen, over. Hold on here. I got to get this train moving one way or the other here. Over. Yep, I gotta get these guys moving, so let's get after here. Keep the KCI up.
3: 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Working as intended, 289.93, rule 411. Okay, I got all that, thanks. So. Here we go. Signal indication down to JO. 1250 outbound. Seeing this 13 home at RTCL.

0: Kings River Dispatch at 374, is Trino. Hey, communicate with I-77 when you guys start making your move there on the connection, over. Okay, copy that. 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
1: 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All right, rated 40, 31, 54, over.

0: Bridge.
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0: 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Take it back. 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
1: 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It was about 4 or 5.
0: Yeah, I'll give you about 4.
2: Alright, copy.
0: Let me knock the handbrake off before I go to that. I can do that for you at least.
2: That'd be cool.
0: Alright.

0: Ops 71 calling Dante, over.
1: Bonin, over.
0: Hey, how you doing? Hey, we got joint with you between 174 and 170 here. Looking to see if we get permission within those joint limits, over.
1: We are right now at 172.9 where we started. We're heading west. Are you able to get into that valley east end switch?
2: Train, goodbye CD for any changes. 1045 on duty.
0: Time, you're coming in a little broken there.
1: We're on the main right now in Valley at 172.9. We headed west. I'm asking, are you able to get into the east end switch? Over.
0: Yeah, that would work for us if we could just get into the east end. We should, that's all we should need is just to get in there for the industry.
1: All right, copy. Yeah. We are, like I said, on the main at 172.9 heading west. You guys have permission in the joint limits and going into the east end of Valley. Over.
0: All right, the UP 3890 has permission in with the joint limits with UP Peoria between milepost 174 and 170 going in at the east switch at Valley. Over.
1: That is correct. Over.
0: All right, thank you very much. Over. See you in a little bit. Over.
1: Copy. I'll get a hold of you before we head back to the hole. That way we can get by that east end switch. Over.
0: All right, Roger. Sounds like a plan, boss.
2: All right, all correct on the repeat. South Geo switch, no milepost 85, sending down track authority number 1466-1466. Take a look, let me know when you get that over.

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1: Three supply, let me take a look here.

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0: Stop here, Jacob.
1: Probably up by that derail.
0: Operators, waiters, what?
2: Top of it or no?
1: I got about half far in the engine top.
2: That'll be all right. If you want to head this way, I'm going to go out by the mention zone.

That is Evo 581, over. He should have them all released here in the hour. He said 50 are going south. 25 will be going north. We'll kind of see what we are tonnage-wise out of Wausau. But maybe we just grab what's on the main dock today and the other stuff tomorrow. I don't know.

Yeah, let's plan on that, Jason, because then the sub track will be like 50-50 tomorrow between north and south. Should help us out on capacity. Thank you. Keep up.

NSF La Crosse, over. Alright, after stopping units 52635, CP 3001, you have authority to pass signal displaying stop indication, main 2, over.

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Patrol Horseman, not protecting anyone within limits of file time. 626, 626, all tracks at Grand Crossing. Switch yes. We can release that at 1218, 1218, EGW. Over. Correct, over. 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

0: got here too quickly? What's that? We got here too quickly? Yeah, I do my alerter test, so I'll give you a heads up if it starts. Damn, you're good.
1: All right, let's look at it.
2: Either they stop or I do that, so that's fine. Whenever you're ready.

Deaton gives us the N8019-8019 authority then, or Joan overlapping limits between mile plus 149-149 and mile plus 116-116. Authority then of those limits, mile plus 149 proceeding eastbound up to not exceeding mile post 130-130. All men equipment to clear, good for maximum authorized speed, stopping mile post 130-130. Waiting for further instructions. Is that all correct? To Deaton. All correct to Deaton, copy, CNE 19, did you copy?

Exceed 8019 up to net exceed mouth up to 130, 130. All correct on the repeat. And no longer joint with C cough between mouth plus 145, 145, mouth plus 135, 135. He did release.

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You'll need K53 before going down. They'll do up in the 15th. Correct. Casey River Dispatcher.

0: script 30 on site.
1: 3, here for a little bit. Back to air release, you said it.

0: because we didn't release any of those warrants, how is that going to go? How do we go about releasing those warrants that we have? I agree with that, but the other two, don't I have to be in that other unit in order to release them? Yeah, let's try that. Roger.
1: Yeah, well.

Smith LaCrosse, over. All right, I'll get the request in for you, over.

Down the side, I'll be able to see if those warrants are in there or not. Bill Bowen can stay there.

Richard Lance and Terrell. Thanks, Gerald.

CNS 13, home at RT. Okay, what happened? I'll get a call then again. All right, 40 feet away this time, heading east. Light at Maryland dropped on you, and no traffic from what you can see on the UP. Jeez Louise. Okay, I will get it turned in.

Yeah, I gave you the wrong train. This is the AWMS train that's what's going to be shoving up to the yard. You're going to be K53 at Kane. Over.

copy that on the 411 there at North. Yeah, sir, but yeah, I got you. Southbound 198 at Chittimo, 724, just leaving Pokey. RTCC 5430, locked in the clear, Marshall DR. CM5430, all correct. Oh. Yeah, you too, Mike. That's 13, how about RT? Yeah, go. Okay. Detector. CN2947, that's all correct. Meeting the 344, they're just leaving it. Thanks. 13 home on RTC.

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0: Embassy Wisconsin desk, Tillman Tower, over.
1: Yeah, I-67, dispatch, over.
0: I-67, go ahead, over.
1: We're ready to come out here, Badger East. We got our three engines, plus we picked up the two that were here. Over.
0: Copy that, got your three engines, plus the two that were there. All right, and you're coming out at Badger East, correct, over?
1: That is correct, coming out Badger East, over.
0: All righty, signal indication, over.
2: Yeah, I've got a ballast train that was shoving up the bluff to clear, and then I'm going to have 374 coming south, and then I'll send you north by them, over.

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0: A work train is bringing up an engine, a KCS-3937. Do you know anything about that? Do you know where they should put it at, or? Okay, copy that. Thank you.
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1: Our second engine that was on at 644, that CP8042, it's got a bad order turbocharger on it or something like that, so it's shut down and all knifed and everything. I would imagine probably put that in the yard in Portage when we get there, so somebody can, westbound, can pick it up instead of taking it to the Austrac for the rest of the stuff.
0: Copy that. CP8042 is pretty much dead in tow. All right, yeah, you'll be going into the yard there at Portage, over.
1: All right, sounds good, thank you.
0: Use KC Wisconsin, dispatch out.

you'll be behind the Tech 1340 that's getting close to Minnesota City. Over. Four actions behind 1340. Okay. We'll block protection will be provided. Thank you. To the case of your dispatcher.

0: CP calling Smart Sand, over. We left with our three engines and we took the other two off the west leg. We got all five of them and we're leaving.
1: Copy,

Sir, 821 Conductor Road. Those extra 20 cars? Those extra 20 cars Dan was talking about?

0: Somewhere around 10. Ground protection, good for 30, take one, need to clear over.
1: CP 6017 clear, track 14008, 4008 at 1329, 1329 CPE, is that correct, over? Appreciate that, and Train Master Dean says set that dead engine out up there somewhere, over. CPKC Iowa, KCS 4103 South, over. South, SCH and Bluff. Check line 2, proceed from Bluff 2, mile pole 130, 130, Marquette Stub. On main track. Check line 20, be prepared to stop.
2: Proceed to Texas, mile 220.075 degrees. Atlas 30, no alarm. Length 368. Mile 220.0 out.
3: Yes, he has gone to dispatch New Lisbon Tower, over.
1: Appreciate it. I was just trying to get your outbound ordered up. If it changes, tell you what, do me a favor, just let me know when you...
3: Sadinsky, I got blocks from Camp Douglas to Mile Creek, and local control has been sent at New Lisbon. Over. Copy that, one eastbound and a couple shunts. All right, sounds good. Thank you. Good case, you, Wisconsin. Let's go.

copy. Iowa CP 5037 north of it. That sounds like you interrupt your lunch. Are you able to copy an after arrival of track one? Track board 4021-4021, June 24, 2026, CP 5037, 5037 North, NORTH at Kings. Check line 2, proceed from north, NORTH sighting switch Kings, bluff on main track. Check line 7, not in effect until after arrival of KCS 4103, 4103 south of KCH, at north, NORTH sighting switch Kings. Check line 21, permission to leave following switch in reverse position. North, NORTH sighting switch Kings. Total mileage check 3, line numbers 2, 7, and 21. This track 1 contains a meet.

0: 4021 with three lines. Check. My number is 27 and 21. Okay, 1335, 1335, CTE, over. Is correct, sir, over.
1: 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Yeah, I couldn't get it to find out anything. I guess put it on the track and let me know what track it's on, and I'll let them know. Over. Power west end of two track. Okay, thank you. Over.

Been on the other unit if we were running west.

Looks like 20 miles an hour, huh?

Charlie.

0: 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Foreman Olson on the main at South NCC Siding Switch Canes. 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Is that correct, over?
1: Responding. Can I do for you?

any alarm indicators, lights, messages, or anything of that nature going on with it? Wheel slip lights, GPS lights, anything of that nature?

0: Pinball 43 UP 7695. Come on, 43 EP 7695, over. 7695, all right, can I just send you one valley, meaning the east switch of 199.1, we're good?
1: Work, over.
0: Okay, here it comes, over. Thanks, guys, that's right.
1: Thank you.

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94.

0: CBKC, Wisconsin Desk, New Lisbon Tower, over. With the blocks at Camp Douglas and Mile Creek, and then done local controls back to me. Just got that signal timing out at New Lisbon, over.
1: 695, got a new warrant here. Joining with you.
0: That's it, over.
1: Milepost 174, looking to see if we can get permission within those limits to.
2: Copy, Josh 717695 has permission. Main line just west of you guys. So you are able to make that move, over.
1: Alright, you.
0: Wisconsin Desk out.
1: In the joint limits with Fury between milepost 173.13 and 174. You enter the main line heading eastward on Death Valley East End Switch. You guys are west of us, over.
2: That is correct on the repeat, over.
1: Alright, thank you very much, sir. You fellas have yourself a good rest of your day.
2: Hey. Thank you. You too. See you later. Fury out.

WK Service Dispatcher, Madera West Tower, over. 72, go ahead, over. Okay, 2224, all clear, La Crosse sighting. Switches line lock, check for the sighting. Sighting is clear, over. Correct on a repeat. Okay, copy that. Thank you, over.

0: detected. Miles 69.0 coma 4 degrees. 448, no alarm. 976 miles 69.0 out.
1: Track 8, sector 2690, no defects, station motor bangle, or no tow, no substitutions, over.

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1: NSF for crossover. Pickup, so we won't worry about that, but we will tie that down in 112, please, over.

0: CC detected. Mile 254.0 coma number 2 main 76 degrees. Axle 48 no alarm. Link 986 mile 254.0 out.
1: 0 8.

Pacific Air Service Badger, Amtrak 1340. What are you, about 3 minutes down, 4 minutes down on? What is the schedule time there at La Crosse, though? Okay. All right. Copy that. Appreciate it. Thank you. Over. Pacific Air Service Dispatch out.

313. And one.

Pacific Case River Dispatch, I-72 on. You guys know the second 448 is going to come in there and set all cars off? He's about an hour out, over. Thank you. Pacific Case River Dispatch, out. This is the dispatcher, second 448, with the KCSM 4663. I'm showing there you have cars set out at La Crosse on YLOT. I have a 2 phone card number if you do not have it, over.

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0: 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Mile 2, 3, 5.4, coma 7, 5 degrees. Axles 4, 8. No alarms. Length 9, 9, 1. Mile 2, 3, 5.4. Out.
1: Checking. Texas T-35-4. No defects. No helmet sub restrictions. Over.

0: I think you got to get by those IJs there, this side of them. 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I think you got to be maybe on the other side of the IJs.
1: I thought he had it junked. Yeah. Okay, I'll back up.
0: Don't go back up. 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
1: Track 8 answering. Go ahead, Tina, over.
0: Good afternoon. Going to head you in at Mile Creek for 1333, over.
1: All right, left-hand turn, Mile Creek for 1333, over.
0: That's correct. Thanks, you have a great afternoon.
1: All right, thanks you as well. 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Amtrak 82.
0: You can see what's going for the special.

0: CC detector. Mile 2540 coma number 2 main 74 degrees. Actual 20 no alarm. Link 382 mile 254.0 out.
1: This is 4 main 2 no detector. 40. Island warning. Wind gets up to 60. Wind gets up to 60. 60 MPH. General Bonfanto.
2: Alright, here we go.
1: We just have across the east local. You got those high winds though? Already passed 294, thank you. Your name's Matt, so they know you're coming. The intercept you.

0: 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LTA 44, over. Correct, they're out of 190, over.
1: CCKC detector, 5220.0777 degrees, active, 48, no alarm, 9993, 5220.0.
0: Alright, 71, maintenance is out on the west end, 44 is currently on the main, so you'll have to talk to him when you get close and get a game plan going. Thank you. Special.

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1: Northwest 284, 284, 288.
0: Before said, in order to clear up for you guys to be able to get in, they're going to have to drop the signals on you there. So they're going to make a quick move on the west end, and signals may drop, and then they'll get out of your way.
2: Dallas train, go ahead. Is that what you and the train master talked about on?
3: Yeah, it's
2: so you're leaving how many 16 cars where, Colin? 16
3: cars in the
2: field,
3: that's pretty good.
2: What track?
3: We have power to
2: help with
3: the type of
2: need it here.
3: It's important to you, over.
2: Oh, okay. Copy that. And you got a ride?

Line the last normal main to main high ball. Do what you gotta do about.

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0: Check 1333 out on 1340 out on a clear Monroe West. No TOMA sub restrictions over.
1: Clear Monroe West. No TOMA restrictions. 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

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Mile 2, 3, 5.4. Coma 7, 5 degrees. Axles 2, 0. No alarms. 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
1: 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Okay.

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Check 440-22-4022. 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
1: For Camp Douglas, North Church in Olva.

33 and 3-2, right?

Dispatch 7695, over. I see a release here. What's the number? Alright, 72-79 Valley to 199.1, crew Greaves. Who's releasing? By Knutson. 72-79 is a good release, over. Thanks guys, have a good one.

seeing 8328. Go ahead. Okay, you're getting a lot of wheel slip on the lead engine at 8328. Okay, what do you currently have? Over. Doing that 7. Okay. I will talk to the chief and I will let you know.

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1: And you're okay with not Jade. So Jade LR, his initials are. Thank you. RCL.

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CBKC River Dispatcher calling for him at Fogle, over. Will you be clearing up soon? I got a second 448 if it has worked, over. Well, he's stopped at bridge switch right now, over. I think he has to cut away from his train and then pull past and shove in. He's usually how it works, and I got Amtrak coming, so I don't think he can do that, over.

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All right, if it's going to take much longer than that, let me know. KC, River Dispatch, huh? KC River Dispatcher calling second 448 KCS 74663. 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

0: PPQC River Dispatch, transfer Madary West, over. At second at 448, it looks like you have some work at La Crosse, and there's a foreman on the siding working there, so I'm just waiting for him to clear out before I get you lined up there, over.
1: We're out there, thank you.
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0: PKC detector. Mile 2, 3, 5.4, 7, 3 degrees. Axles 2, 0. No alarms. Length 3, 9, 3. Mile 2, 3, 5.4 out.
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0: check line 2, proceed from outpost 130 and P130 Marquette sub to CTC Marquette on the main track. Track 140, 23, two lines check, line numbers 1 and 2, dispatcher DTE.

Correct. Correct. You can show track 140, 234023. Put two lines checked. My number is 1AM2, okay, 1531, 1531, DCEU. That is all correct. Okay, see how to set you up.

PAC River Dispatch Transformatory, West Shore. 72, go out over. Yes, I do, over. I guess they just give me car numbers, like one car up to including the next car. It doesn't tell me how many it is, over.

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1: Mile 2 5 4 3 0 Coma number 2 main 7 4 degrees. Actual 2 0 no alarm. Link 376 mile 2 5 4 0 out.
2: Amtrak 1333 no defect. Main number 2 no restriction.
0: When including a CESX 300596 over.
3: All right, understood. Sending it your way, over.

Okay, 9 cars, copy that. I'll get you a line across Grand, over.

Meridian, that's 13 RTC, home it over. Yes, CN 8019. Did Dave tell you to call me? Over. A few more hours, you said? Over. They're getting ready to go through the Y at JO, so they're getting closer, at least. You got to double up to that train. All right, well, at least I want to tell you this. If you have intermodals on you, we do have a Rule X within the yard limits on the Whitehall sub between milepost 97 and milepost 100. It actually goes to 109, but if you're not leaving, it doesn't really apply. And it's governed by Rule X, X-ray. Valley sub between milepost 97 and milepost 100, 100. For high winds to 60 miles an hour. Over.

on the Whitehall sub. That is all correct. At 1547, 1547, MRS, over. That is all correct. And are you using the Valley sub main at all? Okay. On the Valley sub in the Wisconsin yard limits, we have a Rule X X-ray on the Valley sub. Be governed by Rule X X-ray for high winds to 60 miles an hour.

0: Okay. On the valley stub in the Wisconsin yard limits, we have a rule X-ray on the valley stub. Be governed by rule X-ray for high winds to 60 miles an hour between milepost 35.35 and milepost 73.73 on the valley stub. Over.
1: 68
0: That was placed on GBO 2848 at 1548 1548 MRS over.
1: And, let me get a complete bio. I'll get back with you here in just a minute.
0: That is all correct on the repeat. And, of course, like always, give me a call before you actually enter the Whitehall sub, and I'll give you an update before you depart over.

Yes, I show M. Deaton did release his authority on the Whitehall sub between milepost 108, 108, 108, and milepost 127, 127, at 1518, 1518, MRSR. That is all correct. He did not provide me with any restrictions on the Whitehall sub. Anything else you need, over?

Okay. I don't see his release out here, but I know he's not joined with you anymore. I don't see him. So how about this? We'll just give you a new track authority when you come back out that doesn't include any of them. Over. Okay, well, that will work too. So with all switches normal, CN8019-8019, reporting clear of track authority 1384-1384 at 1551-1551 MRS. Okay.

see an 8019 that is all correct on that repeat. So you're all set. Just give me a call when you're ready to leave, and hopefully everything will be finished by then. Okay. Okay, so just hang on to something in there. We can't lose you. Thanks. Take care. Archie out.

0: CQ detector. Mile 269.0 coma 75 degrees. Access 20 no on. 381 mile 269.0 out.
1: M-check 1333, no defects, 269.0, no response.

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Smile. 2 2 0.0776 degrees. Axis 1 2. Roll on. 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Smile. 2 2 0.0. Out.

150 East. Vehicle in Homer, the medium. All correct, thank you. Thank you, Steven, for special.

Mountain Patch, KCS 4767. Can I show you all west of New Lisbon on the main? Thank you. And so I don't screw it up later. You looking to shove in there at the Sparta West or go right in at Sparta?

0: We'll pull into Sparta proper, or rather go down one main and pull into Sparta proper.
1: Okay, sounds good, thank you.
0: Thanks,
1: Josh. Not a problem. See, it's Scott Federal.

0: outside New Lisbon Radio.
1: ICC dispatcher, I guess we were kind of, we were thinking that we were going in at Oakdale. Is it all right if we can do Sparta West? The reason I ask is because usually the Sparta plant has the Sparta's open on the other end, so ideally it would be easier if we go over to that end, just make sure everything's closed on the west end, and then go back, go into the plant that way over.
0: Yeah, I mean, as long as we can get up there and clear before 149 is breathing down your neck, that'll be fine.
1: Oh, yeah, it should be a problem, too, and then we'll clear up as soon as possible. Over.
0: No problem.
1: All right, where are they now? Where?
0: They're just leaving Portage.
1: We'll be out of the way.
0: Sounds good to me. Thank you, Rick.
1: Okay, thanks, Josh.

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Okay, copy that. 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

0: 7 across. That's dispatcher Venus of 7631 Eastern. We're going to have to park you guys second out DeSoto at Victory Road. Victory. I got a new GTD number for you when you're ready. Two seven one seven five with limits to DeSoto, and plug it in, and then try to shoot you across this diamond here. Great, thank you. And it's out the yard van out there, but yes, trying to arrange it. If you can holler at him, I'll try to reach him. Beta's up to you, sir.
1: Down job, dispatcher.
0: Now, are you ready or? Down job, you ready, over? Cross the dispatcher, town job, over.
1: Ready to go.
0: Ready to go. The east yard lead, is that correct?
1: Coming out the east end. That's correct.
0: You will be the first through the tornado limits here. Let me know when you're ready to copy. Over.
1: All right, stand by. Ready.
0: Talk to you at grass. Be ready to copy at grass. Put your name in that. Here we go. Venus FDS out.
1: All right, ready to copy grass. Come to right with you ready now.
0: I got a tornado warning there. First train through those limits. Be looking out. Main 1 and main 2. Milepost 288 to 284. Has expired, but you're the first one through those limits. Milepost 284, 288. Over.
1: All right, 288 to 284, main 1, main 2. First one to go through. We will be getting
2: approaching Monroe, no restrictions, I-68, over.
3: You're going to need to go south there, just as a heads up, over.
0: No need to copy. Venus FDS out.
1: All right, no need to copy, and here we go.
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0: Venus FDS out.
4: CPKC detector, mile 2, 3, 5.4, coma 7, 2 degrees, axles 1, 2, no alarms, length 1, 4, 9, mile 2, 3, 5.4, out.
2: KCS 4767 west, over, detected 235.4, no defects, I-680.

0: 47 West, all west of Monroe, west on the main, over.
1: That's correct. You can show the KCS 47 67 West, all west of Monroe, west on the main at this time, over.
0: Perfect. Thank you.
1: Thank you, Josh.
0: Absolutely. CP, case of confidential.

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Port's all clear, track 140214021 at 1620 1620 DC. He's at all correct.

South Korean too. Yeah, how much work do you have up there? Okay, copy that. Just heads up, got a grain train and 280 are both getting pretty close to them.

0: Okay, copy.
1: Marquette Trim SK53, over. Yeah, I just want to inform you that engineering will be out and trying to push us up there by the chains by having major report. Okay.

QC River Dispatch, transfer at Erie West, over. Okay, copy that. You got some new counts, over.

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1: 7816 over.
0: 7816 over.
1: Yeah, I'd like to put a call for an outbound.
0: All right, sounds good. We'll get it fired up, over.
1: All right, sounds good.
0: I think everybody should be tucked away. 71's back in there. 44 is currently headed to Nathesa, about to clear up.
1: All right, good deal. Thanks a lot.

0: RTC and Desk 13, RTC, home and over.
1: RTC, would be 1493, LTA 44, over.
0: Yes, LTA 44, UP 1493. Good afternoon. PGBO 7803 is a good one for the train. I show you all were on duty at 11. You ready to get a track authority sent to your CDU over?
1: That is correct. 7803 in our possession, 11 o'clock on duty, ready for some authority over.
0: Okay, I'm making it up for you now, and just let me know once you receive it and confirm the limits will work for you.
1: All right, stand by.

0: Box 6, that looks like that'll work for us, Laura.
1: All right, 1785 is all yours, and as always, if you wouldn't mind, just call me when you're leaving, Laura.
0: All right, will do. 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

across the dispatcher, answering them. That's the yard man down there. 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Maybe says he is.

0: 0, coma, number, 2, moon, 7, 4, degrees. Actual, 1, 2, no alarm. Link, 1, 3, 6, miles, 2, 5, 4, 4, 0, out.
1: KCS 4767 West to Main, over detected 254.0, no defects, approaching Sparta. No restrictions up to Sparta West. I-68.

0: cross of NSS 7631 East. I got that tornado warning. It has expired. But you're the first one through the limits going east. Main 2 there, it'll be 284 to 288. Restricted speed through those limits. First one through the tornado after a tornado warning expired. That's correct, my repeat. And, do you still want me to send you the PCM tool message? Over.
1: CNDIS 13 RTC, come it over.
0: Thank you, sir. Venus as he is there.
1: One. CN 5487. Go ahead, over.
0: Town job, over. Alright, line of locks, all buttoned up for main 2. There, city switch 294.895. We'll talk to you when we come out of.
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1: All right, CN 5487, that is all correct on that repeat. And you too, Jason, both of you. Enjoy it. RTP out.
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0: Give me 1 second. I'm going to get out of this ATC if you can switch it over to the other unit.
1: As soon as you tell me, we'll switch it up. Okay.
2: Calling CP 8150 East. That K53 is working in the yard if you want to give them a shout before you go in there.
1: You should be in there.
0: Okay, thanks. We'll talk to you later.

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Valkyrie Angel. Thank you, CKC, Howard Spectra. 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So E-Echo 6894-6894, E-Echo 6920-6920, and E-Echo 6921-6921, all three canceled, 1705-1705, DTE, okay.

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0: 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Marquette sub on the main track. Check line 20, be prepared to stop the following switch. So notice in normal position. The north and ORTH sighting switch came. Track 140-27, 2 total lines checked. My number is 2AM20, Spectre DPDU.
2: Actually, disregard their 5696 signals. See if we can't get two swaps, two across, and it's at DSS.
0: Sounds correct. You show track 140-27-4027. Two lines checked. My number is 2 of 20. Okay, 1708-1708 DCEO.

0: Officer Angel.
1: All correct, Dad. You can throw us a party for what that 7 way off that.
0: Okay, Captain, I appreciate it.

0: 2K Scott Patrick, second 448, KCSM 4663 East, over. That unit, over.
1: No problem.
0: Across. Oh, okay. Thank you, Rick.
1: And were you able to contact that main two as well?
0: Appreciate it. DFB, okay, Scott said it.
1: I got you. All right, I'll clear 34-288. Cleared it out. I appreciate it. No track of truck. Here we go. And it's up to you. It's also been at 7631. So. And that over. Hey, they cleared up to 284 for the main one, main two. So you're good to go. Everything clear on your end, main two. No obstructions.

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Good afternoon or evening. Your TGVO 7866 is a good one. No exceptions on the Plover sub. 1500 on duty for both of you. And if all that's correct, I can give you that track authority on the Plover sub. Over.

0: All right. So this will be track authority number 1799-1799, issued to the GTW 4907, Grand Trunk Western 4907, at Wisconsin Rapids. Checkbox 6, SIX. Work between milepost 91.9, 91.9, and milepost 83.1, 83.1, on Plover Sub Main. 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
1: 254.0, Toma, number 2, Main, 76 degrees. Axle 298, no alarm. Link 6535, mile 254.0 out.
0: All right, track authority 1799-1799 to the GTW 4907-4907. Shows okay at 1721. 1721 MRS source.

Okay, GTW 4907, that is all correct on that repeat. Just give me a call when you're all finished. Thank you. RTC out.

New Central Cross, dispatcher, BNSF 5696 East. So. He's visible at CP 2001 of. Finish at 5696 East at CP 3001. You have 35 signal flying, stop indication eastward, move 11. Okay.

0: and repeat him. Dennis says 7705 West, won't be long. I'm going to swap one out and then get you to probably main two here.
1: Ready for the loading?

0: 3. Would you let me know when you get all west to River Junction on the new siding there, and I'll just run 280 down the main around you, over? I think it's KC River Dispatch Road.
1: CMS 12 YT.
2: I'll send out a notice. Yeah, you gonna be able to make it to Chicago?
1: Alright, send northbound clears the block. I'll send it to you. See the other. Okay, I'll call you back here shortly. 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

0: mechanical responding, over.
1: I-68-622, over.
0: What can I do for you, over?
1: I got the KTS-4767 in my console. The engineer side front winter wipers do not work. You have that book, over?
0: If it ain't, I will book it.
1: Okay, what about a tag jet? Is that trail only? Or only trail only when it's raining, over?
0: Only when it's raining, over.
1: Okay, I'll tag it accordingly, over.

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1: Correct, KTX 4767.
0: I got it written down for now. I got to get this computer working. It just locked up. So give me, I'll get back with you. But yeah, I'll get it booked at some point, just whenever this thing wakes up.
1: Okay, that's fine. I'm going to take it up, buddy.
0: Sounds good. CPKC Mechanical Club.

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0: 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That is correct, IC 9600, starting the 7 move south Nelson, north Wyoming, a blocking protection established. So that is correct. Next, yeah.
1: Transfer Madera West, over. ICD 5037 all west to River Junction, prop on the new siding, over. Alright, I'm going to line 280 in the yard, and then I'll give you a light back in the yard behind them, over. Alright, thank you, CDKC, River Dispatch, over.

0: Alright, BNSF across the dispatcher, BNSF 5696 east of... Alright, thank you. You got a, in a holding pattern here for the Chicago-St. Paul to try to make up some time on it. You're not blocking the depots where they swap, correct? Over? Hang tight then, and hadn't even hit 2791 yet, but they're just trying to go for optics. BNSF 7705 West coming in. They're going to let Chicago St. Paul swap in front of you here. I'm sorry about that. Well, I mean, the way I had it planned out, it was... But, anyways, here we go. BNSF is out. And I have the, I'd swap you out too and get you off, but the yard man's picking up a BRC.
1: 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I-72, glad over. Copy that. Got a boat going through right now. Once he clears, I'll get it. I'll get your lights over. Thank you, CBKC River Dispatch.

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Yeah, I have a 280 that's there in the yard, probably pulling through, looking to come south.

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1: 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We're going to get held up at River Junction for a little bit. We got the Mississippi Bridge inspector.
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1: Reach out to Foreman Gustafson. He's got a semi on the track somewhere just south of the yard, between the yard and Marquette Civil.
2: Are you pulling into River Junction? Over.
1: Chat to him. He can tell you exactly where it is. He just let me know. Are you able to give me a complete bio?
2: Alright. Alright, copy that. I'll get a hold of him here. Over.
1: Understand, CP 81 58150 south of CPH. Season track point 40 274027. Sports off the Cleveland Mile Post 151 and P151. Marquette sub main track 1756 1756 DT. Is that all correct?

That's all correct. I appreciate it. That was Patrick Foreman, guest of Juno. Patrick Foreman, guest of Juno.

0: CPKC detector. Mile 2, 3, 5.4. Toma 7, 3 degrees. Axles 2, 9, 8. No alarms. Length 6, 5, 0, 9. Mile 2, 3, 5.4. Out.
1: Be home, but over. CN8019, hello again. You're TGBO 7655. Let me... It's a good one. No exceptions for the Whitehall sub. All Rolexes have been removed and expired. So... just got to give you a track authority and you're on your way. That is all correct. So, this will be track authority number 1812-1812. Issued to the CN 8019-8019 at Wisconsin Rapids. Work between mile and mile post 163-163 on Whitehall Submain. 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SIX, over.
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2: It was about 8 minutes, and then it was about, I thought maybe somebody was out there and solved the dilemma, over. Me at all. There was nothing in the area, nothing went in or out of the siding. It just popped on. I reported it. It went out, and I guess made the assumption somebody showed up there. But yeah, because there's 2448, I got to duck him in there. I ran out of real estate with Amtrak coming over. Nope, just that one isolated. No warning, you know, it just popped on, and there she sat, and then it went away. Sorry, I appreciate it. Hey, Scott Patrick, I'll speak to Scott Patrick, second 448, sir.
4: Your track warrant, you're probably up to between...
2: So ducking in at Camp Douglas, 149 at a hot box, like 300 axles deep, slow down production there east of Kilbourne, so everything's kind of jammed up with Amtrak coming over.
4: All right, copy that. 149 hot box.
2: Yep. So I did call your op out for 1900 with the ride, just a attempt to avoid an issue. Thank you.

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1: 7816,
0: over.
1: Yeah, is there anybody else coming in Adamsville?
0: No. Nope. CH is not even close. Well, let me know if you see anything out of the ordinary that I need to report.

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Track 140-33, one line check, line number 2, Fetcher D, CPH

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Ed Newman is E-Echo 7044-7044. Between milepost 138.6 and P138.6. Milepost 140.0 and P140.0. Marquette sub, restriction 25, 25 mph on the main track.

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1: Thank you. QC Otis Petra.
2: Yes, Delta Golf has a side patch, right? I'm a little congested right now. I gotta move some freight, and then I'll get you out. But call me behind the BNSF 5696 East.

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Come in for the main. I'll need you to stop about three or four cars short of the park lead switch up there on the north end until the switch job gets back from the industrial park. 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And then once they get clear, you'll be able to pull in the rest of the way. 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

0: 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Yeah, and then once you see them, they'll be shoving back with one engine and one car and then heading up to the north end for the yard. 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Your car should just fit between paint on both ends on the main when it's all set and done.
1: Go ahead, CN 8019, over. Okay, what time are you wanting me to depart you, and I'm going to send a journal to your device, over. 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Okay, see you, because the service out.

0: 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Alright, K53, ACP 50, 37, you're all east, River Junction proper in the yard, over.
1: That's
0: okay, copy that, thank you. 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

KC River Dispatch, transfer Madary West, sir. Alright, 280, all clear of the Crescent heading south. I'm, I guess they cleared up that truck and over. Okay, thank you. CBKC River Dispatch Row. Can I go ahead, over? Okay, copy that. Yeah, you're okay to take the bridge, over. Okay, thank you. CBKC River Dispatch Row. I-72, go ahead, over. CD-2224, all clear, La Crosse sighting, all systems handled by you, one mark check, normal, sighting clear, over. Alright, and okay to release your TPO, sounds good, thank you, over. Okay, it's the river dispatch, over.

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I don't either. I wonder if it's because you have too many stations that, you know, too many rapids, I don't know, in your schedule over. I know that. That's why I think maybe you're having problems with this whole thing over. Okay, sounds good. Thank you. 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
2: I see you. Are you guys really close to you?
0: I'm showing you as 11-9, but okay. Let me bring you on two, that way I can get a double pair of swaps here, instead of you having to wait for that one in front of you. Can you hear a part of the stop station here at Crasso?
1: All right, then I'll keep you on.
0: Susan, and I'll get you down two here. We'll get a pair of swaps. Thank you, sir.
1: Understand CP 8150-8150 south of UTH. Using transport 4027-4027. 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Marquette sub main current at 1835-1835 DC. Is that all correct?
0: Can you confirm that engine number? It's coming out at 294.895, main 2, is that correct?
1: It's all correct. Copy that. Yeah, if you want to give me that switch, as soon as I do that, I'll get you more correct.
0: Kick your feet up there at 2791. I got a tree down main 2 between DeSoto and 2546, so I got to hold you there for a westbound view coming to Crawford.
1: Okay.
0: I got one trying to tie down at Victory as well, so thank you for being so trusted. That by here, down double.
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0: 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So the BNSF 2318 has authority to enter main 2. 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
1: Bell correct, you can show track 140-34-4034. With 2 lines checked, line numbers 1 and 2 is okay. That's 1838-1838-DCEU.
0: Correct, I'm going to repeat over.
1: That is all correct.

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1: CPKC detector, mile 330.0, coma 73 degrees, axle 380, no alarm, length 8585, mile 330.

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CP 8150, 8150 South of the UTH at Kane. Check line 1, check 140, 27, 4027 is void. Check line 2, proceed from milepost 135, MP135, Marquette Sub. 2 South of the UTH sighting switch, Harper's Ferry on the main track. Track 140, 35, 2 solo lines check, line numbers 1 and 2, Spectre DCEO.

Craig. It's ship track 140-35-4035. Split two throw lines check. My number is 1 and 2. It's okay to 1843, 1843, DC, even. That is all, Craig. That's correct. They'll follow you all the way down to Marketo. Copy that. And do you want to after arrival for Harpersville? Track 140-36-4036, June 24, 2026. CP 8150-8150 south of CUTH, that came. Check line 2, proceed from south of CTH, siding switch Harper's Ferry to CTC Marquette on the main track. Check line 7, not in effect, it's after arrival at the UP, Union Pacific, 2536-2536 north in ORTH. That's south of CUTH. And check line 20, be prepared to stop the following switch. Still known to be in normal position, the south of CETH, siding for Sharpest Ferry. Track 140-36, three total lines checked. My number is 2720, Spectre DTE, and this track warrant does contain a needle.

Stop correct, you can shift track 140-36, 4036. Street total lanes check, line number is 27 and 20, is okay at 1845, 1845, DCE. Stop correct, you.

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1: Yeah, they're coming up to Mile Creek. We'll get 7 by and then attempt to get somewhere. Over. A for effort. Oh, and as info, this thing will fuel on the mainnet portage. Just if we get to there without the other crew taking over, over. We'll make it eventually, but yes, that's correct.

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1: Hey.
0: I have things buttoned up there, main 2, appreciate you. 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

0: Nobody look in the window. 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I was looking at the PCC.
1: TP 8863 West, diverging approach, Monroe East. Routine, revert to stop Monroe West on the sighting. 149 out.

0: 3K Scott Smith 149. We'll come right back out behind number 7, over.
1: Roger, in and out behind 7, over.
0: Thank you. 3K Scott Smith.

0: marker sign at 256 is laying on the ground. Is that correct? I will go ahead and get that reported, get someone to take care of it from track. Over.
1: Mile 235.4, comma 73 degrees, axles 380, no alarms, length 8579. Mile 235.4, out.
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0: TCKT detector. 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